Gen Z wants millennials to stop texting LOL. First of all, I'm not a millennial. I'm Gen X. And it's going to hurt my feelings if some younger person thinks I'm not cool. No, it's not. But also, let me just say, we're talking about this today because my niece is 19, so she is Gen Z. And I'm excited when I get a text back, right? I'm just the auntie and, well, you know, she's late teens.

the tour again. Looks like they're going to fire back up in October. I don't mean to be negative, because that's really not who I am. Thanks for listening. I'm Dylan. But really, they're going to fire back up in October right before the holidays? Or is he going to end up taking off the rest of the year? You know, Mike is not a young man anymore. Dude, if you need to rest, rest. Go back out on the road next year.

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0: There's always a story like this every time before I fly. So I'm going on vacation next week, and I saw this today. Passenger attempts to open aircraft door mid-flight. We'll talk more about this.
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4: This evening looks mostly cloudy with lows in the mid-50s. Clouds stick around tomorrow with a high near 68. Then skies turn partly cloudy tomorrow night with lows in the upper 40s. We'll hang on to partly cloudy skies through the weekend with highs reaching the upper 60s. Sunday brings a few more clouds with highs holding near 68. And by Monday, expect variable cloudiness with highs climbing into the low 70s.
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0: you ever taken a flight someplace and something crazy happens? I haven't. Thanks for listening. I'm Dylan. Passenger attempts to open aircraft door mid-flight. 41-year-old man, Thomas is his name. This actually happened in Australia. So what charges is he facing? Endangering the safety of an aircraft, harming a Commonwealth official, failing to follow crew directions, disorderly behavior is also on here. I would imagine this dude is going to make the no-fly list. I have to fly next week because I'm on vacation. I have to go to a wedding in California. Every time, there's always a story like this before I fly. I won't be thinking about it when I board next week. I won't.
1: What we've got here is failure to communicate. Some men you just can't reach. So you get what we had here last week, which is the way he wants it. Well, he gets it.

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5, who is youer than you. Do you remember the first time you heard that as a child? Today's the day, 35 years ago, we lost Dr. Seuss. And I feel like he had such a big impact. 5, who is youer than you. Do you remember the first time you heard that as a child? Today's the day, 35 years ago, we lost Dr. Seuss. And I feel like he had such a big impact.

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I appreciate you listening. I'm Dylan. Say that you're sick and you have to call in and tell the boss, hey, I'm going to miss work today. You actually call, right? You don't just text, do you? We'll talk more about this.

If you're going to call in sick to work, you actually call in, right? You don't just text. And I know that this has got a lot to do with how old you are, what generation you are. A senior UK government advisor wants to overhaul how employees report sick there. He wants it's not okay to text, use a WhatsApp, email, whatever. He said, this is Britain, right? So you've actually got to ring somebody up and tell them, keep Britain working. I actually don't think this would be a bad thing for us either. I think it's just a sign of respect to actually call and say you're going to be sick.

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Calling, are we reaching? See, it's hanging up.

0: Do you have a dog? We talk about my dog, Eleanor, quite a bit. Somebody actually asked, Dylan, you haven't mentioned Eleanor in a while. Yeah, she's fine. We've been together a couple of years now. I've had her from the shelter, so things have, like, smoothed out. Well, and honestly, she runs the house. I've got a great story about a border collie named Tsunami. He saved more than 26 people. We're going to talk about him.
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2: This evening looks mostly cloudy with lows in the mid-50s. Clouds stick around tomorrow with a high near 68. Then skies turn partly cloudy tomorrow night with lows in the upper 40s. We'll hang on to partly cloudy skies through the weekend with highs reaching the upper 60s. Sunday brings a few more clouds with highs holding near 68. And by Monday, expect variable cloudiness with highs climbing into the low 70s.
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That dog's a stray. It'll never amount to anything. Really? A border collie named Tsunami has been honored with a bronze statue in Venezuela after rescuing at least 26 people following the earthquakes earlier this year. So they found Tsunami as a stray on the street, and they put him through this disaster canine training. Oh, so he gets a statue, and now he gets to retire. Pretty cool.

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back to grade school, did you actually like the food in the cafeteria? Dylan, I did. We had a really great cafeteria staff. My favorite day was chili or chicken noodle, and then they came with cinnamon rolls. So we'd take the cinnamon roll and dip it in the chili. Oh, states with the best school lunches. Number one is Vermont, two New Mexico, three New York. Now listen, Wisconsin, and I grew up in Nebraska, neither of them making the top 10, but I thought we had a really good school lunch.

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Well, bye-bye. Yeah, I'm going to go now. Can we talk again tomorrow? I'll be back at about the same time. We'll listen to some great rock and roll and get ready for the weekend. I appreciate you listening. Thank you.

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3: Tonight, expect mostly cloudy skies with lows settling into the mid-50s. Sunshine will be in short supply tomorrow, though temperatures still climb to 68. Clouds become more variable tomorrow night as lows dip into the upper 40s. Saturday brings partly cloudy skies with highs back in the upper 60s, and Sunday stays mostly cloudy with readings holding near 68. Monday rounds things out with partly cloudy conditions and highs in the low 70s.
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4: Tonight, expect mostly cloudy skies with lows settling into the mid-50s. Sunshine will be in short supply tomorrow, though temperatures still climb to 68. Clouds become more variable tomorrow night as lows dip into the upper 40s. Saturday brings partly cloudy skies, with highs back in the upper 60s, and Sunday stays mostly cloudy, with readings holding near 68. Monday rounds things out with partly cloudy conditions and highs in the low 70s.
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0: Early morning starts off mostly cloudy, with lows in the upper 50s. Today, clouds stick around, with highs near 68. Skies clear out this evening as lows dip to near 50. Tomorrow brings partly cloudy conditions and highs still in the upper 60s. Sunday looks a bit brighter, with just a few passing clouds and highs again near 68. Then Monday, we're back to partly cloudy skies, with highs climbing near 70.
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0: Early morning starts off mostly cloudy, with lows in the upper 50s. Today, clouds stick around, with highs near 68. Skies clear out this evening as lows dip to near 50. Tomorrow brings partly cloudy conditions and highs still in the upper 60s. Sunday looks a bit brighter, with just a few passing clouds and highs again near 68. Then Monday, we're back to partly cloudy skies, with highs climbing near 70.
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0: Early morning starts off mostly cloudy, with lows in the upper 50s. Today, clouds stick around, with highs near 68. Skies clear out this evening as lows dip to near 50. Tomorrow brings partly cloudy conditions and highs still in the upper 60s. Sunday looks a bit brighter, with just a few passing clouds and highs again near 68. Then Monday, we're back to partly cloudy skies, with highs climbing near 70.
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0: Early morning starts off mostly cloudy, with lows in the upper 50s. Today, clouds stick around, with highs near 68. Skies clear out this evening as lows dip to near 50. Tomorrow brings partly cloudy conditions and highs still in the upper 60s. Sunday looks a bit brighter, with just a few passing clouds and highs again near 68. Then Monday, we're back to partly cloudy skies, with highs climbing near 70.
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0: Early morning starts off mostly cloudy, with lows in the upper 50s. Today, clouds stick around, with highs near 68. Skies clear out this evening as lows dip to near 50. Tomorrow brings partly cloudy conditions and highs still in the upper 60s. Sunday looks a bit brighter, with just a few passing clouds and highs again near 68. Then Monday, we're back to partly cloudy skies, with highs climbing near 70.
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0: 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I'm Woody. That's Ravy.
1: Hi.
0: 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There's Greg Gorey.
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5: Today brings mostly cloudy skies with highs in the upper 60s, dropping to a low of 49 tonight as clouds clear out. Tomorrow looks partly cloudy with similar temps in the upper 60s, and lows hold in the upper 40s tomorrow night under partly cloudy skies. Sunday keeps that partly cloudy pattern going, with temperatures back in the upper 60s. Then Monday brings more partly cloudy skies, with highs climbing into the low 70s.
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1: Class is now in session.
0: Hey, what's good, everybody?
4: Good morning.
0: Well, don't look now, but today is Friday. To it. We are the Woody Show. My name is Woody. That is Greg Gorey.
4: Yeah.
0: We've got Menace. Gina Grad is here. There's Seabass.
5: Yeah.
0: We got Sammy.
6: Hello.
0: Jeff G. Happy Friday, sir.
7: Hello. Happy Friday.
0: Morgan's here. We got Vaughn. Dumbass Tyler's here. We got Bort. We got Menji. And we've got a Friday on our hands, everybody.
8: Yeah, we do.
0: Let's do this.

0: Again, the goal today, whatever we can do to get through the morning into the weekend as quickly as possible. That's what's happening today, Friday, here on The Woody Show. Phones are open, 877-44-WOODY. Friday check-ins, send those on the text over to 22987. Greg, how bummed are you? It's Friday.
1: Pretty bummed. I mean, I hope to make it through, but
2: he hates it.
1: Monday will come fast enough.
0: Mm-hmm.
3: We want to start.
0: So will Greg tonight.
3: Yeah.
0: I mean, it's Friday. You know, he looks forward to his Friday extracurriculars.
2: Oh, sure. Hell
0: yeah. So he's been basically edging all week.
2: Right.
3: Yeah.
0: Just to get to Friday.
3: We want to start this new daily thing of like Eskimo kisses.
0: Oh,
3: right before we leave.
1: Yeah, we had the weirdest conversation.
0: Yeah, so Eskimo kisses are the ones with the nose, right?
3: Yeah.
0: Butterfly kisses are the ones with the eyelashes.
3: I like butterfly, but he wanted Eskimo.
0: Which one's gayer, Greg? Probably the eyelashes,
1: they're
0: right?
1: The eyelash
2: pretty
1: one.
2: Pretty gay.
1: Yeah. They're both pretty gay. But they're, I mean, they're both, they're both gay.
0: I do noses with my daughter. Does that count?
2: Yeah.
1: As gay?
3: Yeah.
0: No, I'm saying, like, I'm saying, is that acceptable?
1: Sure.
0: It's acceptable?
1: Yeah.
0: Okay.
2: Yeah.
0: I don't want Greg to think less of me.
1: Yeah, I mean, it's cute with your daughter.
2: That is. But weren't you guys supposed to do this with Tyler?
1: That's what we were talking about with Menace, because when Tyler leaves for the day, we're saying about wouldn't it be weird if it was socially acceptable for Menace and Tyler to just kiss? Like, hey, have a good day, buddy.
3: And then we're like, what about Eskimo? What about butterfly?
1: Yeah. There's so many varieties
3: that
1: you can enjoy with your boy.
0: Was there was a song too, Butterfly Kisses.
3: Butterfly Kisses. Mm-hmm.
2: Who sang that, Sammy?
0: Sammy would know.
2: It's a country song, isn't it?
4: Yeah, it is. It's not Tim McGraw. Is it John Michael Montgomery?
2: Oh, Bob Carlyle.
0: Okay. Bob Carlyle.
1: Oh, good old Bob.
2: Didn't so many like father-daughter dances at weddings do that?
0: Yeah.
3: But so is he gay?
0: Who, the guy who wrote the song?
3: Yeah.
0: No, he's probably rich.
2: It's about his daughter.
0: Because it gets used in a ton of stuff.
3: Yeah, you want to do that on his daughter?
2: That's why it's a wedding like
0: butterfly
2: dance,
0: kisses the eyelash
3: one.
0: Yeah, but that's with like your baby girl, your daughter.
5: Oh, he really wanted to do that on his daughter as if it's dirty.
3: Because

0: do you think it is?
1: Yeah.
2: We did by the way, today, in high school for
1: today
2: fun.
1: Today is National Daughter's Day.
0: Oh, there you go.
1: As I'm looking at the holidays.
3: Okay.
1: Today, September 25th, 2026, it's National One-Hit Wonder Day, as we were talking about with the Best of Seven One-Hit Wonders. Greg, it's World Pharmacist Day.
3: Oh.
0: Love them.
3: Let's go appreciate them. Let's watch them count pills on a plate.
0: Yeah.
4: And make you wait.
3: For a long time.
1: You know how we do the Here to Defend Yourself segment? Like, we've talked crap about chiropractors saying, like, don't necessarily get it.
5: Yeah.
1: You know, I think collectively, obviously, there's people like Jeff. He's a chiropractic, you know, not fan, but he's cool with it. He's doing the acupuncture, and that was the whole conversation. Yeah. I want to get somebody who's a legit, is it an acupuncturist?
3: Yes.
0: Yeah.
3: Yes.
0: Mm-hmm.
1: And do you go to school for something like that?
0: I think
1: I mean, that's a question. That's a legit question I have.
0: I mean, I don't know if it's accredited. Like, there are schools that do that. I don't know if you're going to get it through your, like, regular university.
1: I mean, can you learn that at barber school? No, I'm saying, like, I don't know where you even go for, like, where do you go to learn?
5: Be certified.
3: Maybe some.
5: Are you certified?
1: Yeah. So CBAS.
3: I would imagine.
1: CBAS has a real problem with acupuncture and things like it.
4: As do all scientists.
1: I don't necessarily think that I don't think that it works in the way that, you know, people say that it works. I'm more to what CBAS says about the, what's the
3: placebo
1: word?
3: Placebo effect?
1: The placebo. Thank you, Greg. The placebo effect of it. And if it makes you feel better, I'm fine with you. Mm. Whatever. Who cares? Like, if that makes you feel better, fine.
4: It's not for me. I can tell you why. Who cares?
1: Okay. But nobody in this room is well versed enough to be able to speak to it. That's why we had a pharmacist come on.
3: Right.
1: Here to defend yourself. We had a chiropractor, come on to defend themselves.
4: But
1: so if there's somebody who's been doing acupuncture, not as a patient, but as somebody who administers it,
0: we'd
1: like to hear from you. You can send us an email at thewoodyshow.com or check in on the text, and then we can have you on, and then we can ask all of our questions about it. The people who are not necessarily non-believers, but maybe have some questions about it.
0: Some people
1: who have never done it. And CBAS will then just ridicule you.
0: Yeah.
1: And try to blow holes in the whole practice.
0: That's part of the fun.
5: By the way, I had a acupuncture last night. CBAS, you want to know how I'm feeling?
4: Hopefully great.
5: Feeling amazing, man.
0: Okay.
5: Great.
3: That's good news.
5: Now, if you don't have to be certified to do it, if we find that out, can I do it on you, Jeff?
6: Yeah, sure.
5: All right.
1: You just don't want to go too deep, right?
0: Yeah.
5: That's what she said. Okay.
1: Like you hear about athletes every once in a while, they're getting like an injection. It like pierces their lung. And
5: well, that's what happened with the Chargers. That's how Justin Herbert first got to play.
1: Yeah, because it was Geno Smith.
5: Tyrod Taylor.
1: Oh, Tyrod Taylor.
5: Yeah, got injected.
1: Yeah. Today is a World Dream Day.
0: Aww.
1: It's Binge Day. We know a thing or two about that. Today is Hug a Vegetarian Day. No, thank you. Oh, here you go. Bort National Comic Book Day. Today is National Cooking Day. And it's National Lobster Day.
3: Ooh,
0: love it.
1: National Quesadilla Day.
0: Sure.
5: Ooh, yes.
1: German Sandwich Day. What would that be?
3: German sandwich.
0: Is that like
3: German
0: pumpernickel sandwich and sauerkraut?
4: Kraut, sure. Yeah.
5: They got good sandwiches, though. I've been to the airport.
4: What?
1: In Germany?
0: Maybe a pork schnitzel?
5: Yeah, they had like a sandwich shop in there. It was bomb. Mm.
1: And then I put this under the food umbrella because I'm sure somebody eats it. National Roadkill Day.
0: Mm. God bless.
4: So. Well, there's a there's a festival.
1: The Roadkill Festival, something like that.
0: There's another, well, it's not national, but a few states are doing it. Today is Dolly Parton Day.
1: 9/25
4: We got to stop with the goddamn pun-based holidays.
0: No, this one is legit.
4: Just go with her birthday then. How about that?
0: That's cuter.
4: That's better.
1: 9/25
4: Yeah, I get it. But we
1: May the 4th.
4: This is exactly. This is
1: your favorite.
4: We started doing this. Atlanta now does April 4th because that's 404 is the area code. Pun-based holidays are a modern invention that are stupid.
0: Wait, 404, like...
1: Yeah, the area code.
4: The area code.
0: But it's also an error code, which is what I thought you said.
4: Gina with the computer reference.
0: That's all I know.
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18: Today brings mostly cloudy skies with highs in the upper 60s, dropping to a low of 49 tonight as clouds clear out. Tomorrow looks partly cloudy with similar temps in the upper 60s, and lows hold in the upper 40s tomorrow night under partly cloudy skies. Sunday keeps that partly cloudy pattern going, with temperatures back in the upper 60s. Then Monday brings more partly cloudy skies, with highs climbing into the low 70s.
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2: I got somebody here, and he waits till right before the microphone's gone, and then he's here when the microphones are off, and then
3: he leaves.
2: Yeah, he just wandered.
3: You want me to grab
2: him? No, he's right there. Okay. This is Seabass. This is for you, dude.
3: I have something for you.
2: It's another kid who's smarter than you.
4: Oh,
2: there's so many of those.
5: It's such a weird premise, but I'm willing to listen.
2: All right, I'm glad you're all ears.
5: There are no smart kids out in the world somewhere. Anyway,
2: His name is Joe Petraro Hippolyta.
5: Smart than somebody.
2: All right. Yeah. He's 13 years old. Mm. He's got Tourette's and leukemia.
5: Oh, not so nice.
2: Jesus. He's from Long Island. He's got an IQ of 168.
4: Damn.
3: Jeez, okay. Joe.
5: I don't believe that.
2: I don't know if I believe that.
4: Well,
3: where was this test administered?
5: Well, yeah, exactly. But for kids, it's
2: how do we know where your test was administered? How can we verify
4: the
2: that?
4: The library.
5: How can I verify? Oh, I don't know this official plaque from Mensa. Oh, I wonder. But yeah, back to this.
4: But again, they don't sell official plaques.
2: Gina's got that same thing.
4: Yeah, but you know,
2: bring into question where she got tested
5: because
2: for. So
5: she got it.
2: How do
5: anyway,
2: we know?
5: We're getting distracted from the point at hand.
2: The point at hand. Anyway,
3: about Joe.
2: Yeah. So wait, what is considered Genius? Like above average? Like where does that begin?
4: Above average is anything over 100, right? Because 100 is the average.
2: Is 100 average?
5: He's looking for standard deviations.
4: IQ, I think it's like 130.
5: That's about right, yeah.
2: Okay. Well, he's one of the youngest people ever accepted into the master's program at New York University.
4: Okay, whoa. That's something.
2: Now that's legit smart.
4: That's legit. Yeah.
2: I know a lot of times we have these stories and, like, you know.
3: Well, it's just an associate degree.
4: It's like community college.
5: I still got to ask, master's in what?
2: Joe is accepted into LSU.
5: Oh, that's not hard.
2: To earn a bachelor's degree. After that, he goes to NYU's master's program.
5: Yeah.
2: At 7, he published a series of short books.
3: A loser.
2: In 2022, he started a nonprofit which has built over 127 wells in Africa.
4: Wow.
2: And a sports for all league, providing free, inclusive athletic opportunities.
4: Aww. Easy.
2: So, I think you just put the exclamation point. Just smarter than Seabass.
3: Some useless kid.
2: Now, would you agree that this kid is smarter than you?
5: I'm glad. First off, never a standard I set. But number two, I'm glad that he's learning. And he's, again, stories like this I enjoy because they encourage smartness in general.
2: Okay.
5: It looks like he's getting sports medicine. So that's literally any idiot can do that. But I'm glad. Yeah,
2: he's not an idiot.
5: I didn't say he was an idiot. I just saying that's what I said. I've got a master's degree in what? Sports medicine?
4: If you were an idiot, you could also have that. Is that what you're saying?
2: But isn't being a genius the way that you are, isn't this and doing this every day kind of aiming low?
3: Really important.
5: I'm changing the world, quite frankly.
2: Oh.
4: Mm-hmm. Oh.
6: Yeah.
2: Yeah.
4: Feels like it. Feels changed.
2: I mean, Carton Arcs.
5: Right, obviously.
3: That's world changing. Uh-huh. That we all agree with.
5: Right. Yeah. A thought leader. And
6: what about for us in the room?
5: How many times do I have to explain this?
2: A thought leader.
5: I literally came in to save the show for Woody. You guys wouldn't have jobs but for me.
2: Is that right?
5: Mm, that's what true. You said at the time. But now, of course, 10, 12, 11 years later.
6: I said that?
5: Not you.
6: I didn't say that.
5: You're getting the runoff.
3: Right?
5: You're getting the runoff in the form of
6: a job. I would disagree with...
5: Woody, like I said, I was about to quit the show. We hired Seabass.
3: Right, and if he quit, he would never have a job.
2: He's conflating two stories. No. Yeah.
6: If I had to give credit to anybody, I would give credit to somebody named Lisa May, which opened up a window for people to tune into the show, which is the exact same timeline. So Lisa, that's Lisa.
5: You're saying another woman who got fired
6: opened up a timeline for us to get new listeners, and it was perfectly timed. So I would give her more credit than you.
5: Well, why was I hired then, Menace? And why was Woody about
6: to help out the show?
2: Yeah, because we didn't
5: have
2: because
5: you guys were flailing.
2: No,
5: exactly.
2: We didn't have any producer at all.
6: Yeah.
2: And then they finally let me hire a producer. Yeah. They tried to set me up with this one person who was already here in the building who said they were interested in doing it, but then they were just using it to get a better offer from somewhere else.
4: Oh, no.
5: Oh,
2: remember that guy? And I'm like, I don't even want this guy.
3: Right,
2: he's a nice guy. I thought he was a nice guy. And I'm like, I don't even want this guy. I'm like, this is your guy. Anyway, when that happened, I'm like, see, fine. Can I finally hire? Because I was trying to hire Seabass first.
5: Right, exactly.
2: You know, and
5: the show was failed, and then succeeded.
2: No.
6: Then Lisa May thing happened, and then opened up a timeline, and then every single night. I was online until 10 o'clock at night interacting with every person that was upset.
5: I'm not saying,
6: to tell them to tune in. I'm not saying that's earned my spot,
2: so,
6: too.
2: So, you know what? Let's just give it to Menace then.
6: Yeah, give it to me instead.
5: I wonder why you guys failed for the first year then. I'm kind of curious.
2: Boy.
5: Okay, but you guys are distracting from the main point. We're trying to celebrate this kid.
4: Is that who we're celebrating right now?
2: Yeah. Is that right? Yeah.
5: Well, someone prefaced this by...
2: It sounds like somebody just threw their own birthday party.
4: Yeah, we gotta play the tape back.
5: Let's not forget how this was prefaced. Well, the first year
6: when you have zero marking dollars and you're trying to reach millions of people
5: beyond that.
2: Menace, he's trolling.
5: Settle down.
6: No, I'm just saying.
2: This is what he does.
6: I want him to explain.
5: No, but I'm trolling the guy who prefaced the story by... Hey, here's a smart kid who's smarter than Seabass.
2: Yeah, we always do that.
5: You always do that because you chose to, not because I was like, I'm smarter than every kid on the planet.
2: No, you say you're smarter than everybody. I'm like, not only are you not smarter than everybody, you're not even smarter than this kid.
5: I do not say that.
2: As a child.
3: When before on this show has a narrative been made up about somebody that's not accurate? Huh?
6: Yeah, that never
3: happens. Crazy. Not here.
5: So Greg is, thank you for agreeing, Greg.
2: 877-44-WOODY.
6: Shout out to Lisa May.
2: Send us a text over to 229.
5: How's she doing these days?
4: She's great, actually.
2: 87.
4: Yeah, I love her.
2: She's a very nice lady. We like her a lot. She's very sweet. We're going to take a quick break. More Woody shows next.

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1: All right, welcome back.
2: Hi.
0: Okay, so I know, Greg, you don't like nose rings.
2: Oh.
0: So what do you think is a better look, that or this dude's look? It's a guy from New York.
3: Huh?
0: He was down in Florida for a visit when the car that he was riding in is pulled over, just a routine traffic stop kind of thing.
2: Right.
0: The driver of the car agreed for a canine search.
3: Mm-hmm.
0: That was a mistake because the dog immediately sniffed out the backpack that was in the car. The backpack had a ton of crack in there.
3: Oh, wow.
0: A scale with white powder on a bag.
3: All the good stuff.
0: $3,000 in cash, a pistol with the serial number scratched off.
3: Hell yeah. Legit, for sure.
0: Are you just taking your chances and calling their bluff? Like, oh, yeah, you're fine. They're going to go. You know what? Obviously, if you're fine with that, there's probably nothing in there.
4: Right.
0: You're free to go.
4: Because when you give cops permission to do things, they never take advantage
2: of
4: that.
2: Right, they say, never mind.
4: Oh, you know what? You seem innocent.
0: So the cops pull these two dudes out of the car, and they realize something interesting about this guy from New York.
2: Uh-huh.
0: Yeah, I'm just going to show you his mugshot.
2: Mm-hmm.
0: This is his mug. So what? Okay. Nose ring. What's a better look? Nose ring or this guy?
3: Oh my God. Put that down, please.
0: He's got no nose.
2: He has.
0: You mean to tell me this guy had a cocaine problem?
3: What? Literal black hole, like a skull.
0: Yeah. There is no nose there, guys.
2: Oh my God.
5: Yeah. It looks like the ink ran out on the picture.
3: Yeah.
0: Yeah.
5: Like you just nothing.
3: Took like a black Sharpie and colored in a circle.
4: It has to be itchy.
2: I would rather lick.
0: What
2: a
0: happens
2: nose
0: when you sneeze?
3: Yeah.
2: Look at that, dude.
0: I mean, you could put your penis in there.
2: Oh my God.
3: Yeah, breathe through your mouth.
0: That'll be good in prison.
2: Oh my effing God.
5: How does that not go, like, things don't go straight to your brain with that?
3: They probably do.
5: Wow.
6: Does he survive?
2: Ew.
0: The cops, they kept searching the car. They found more drug stuff. So the noseless guy and his buddy both arrested, charged with drug trafficking.
2: Yeah, I would put tape over it or something.
6: It's like, dude, use sunscreen, man.
3: Yeah, get a clown nose.
2: And here's another thing. Woody and I say we don't know anything about the drug world. I didn't know they still had crack.
6: What?
2: I didn't know that was still
0: you just don't hear much about it anymore.
6: Because fentanyl took all the shine.
0: You know, it's like Quaaludes.
2: Yeah. It's kind of like that.
6: Quaaludes you can't get.
0: I'm saying, but like it's like an old, he's saying like an old timey
2: so 80s
0: drug thing.
3: Yeah.
0: 877-44 Woody. Text us over to 22987. Quick break. More Woody Show's next. Hang on.
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1: Woody.
2: Aw, babe. It's Seabass, guys.
3: Aw, babe.
4: Hey, what's up?
2: Aw, babe.
4: It's like a ray of sunshine. Just entered the studio.
2: Yeah.
3: Like toast.
2: For sure. Are you saying that sarcastically?
4: No.
2: Yeah. He came in here bitching about Vaughn's music in the office.
4: Not the only one.
2: Because you brought it up on the show before.
4: I brought it up to our executive producer. I brought it up in the hot seat. And some people so just need to be fired.
2: The point is, it's not.
4: I just don't learn.
2: But I'm saying, the point is that for you, it's not gotten any better.
4: The banging on the table has gotten better.
2: Okay, there's no more desk drumming?
4: Right, desk drumming.
2: Okay.
4: In a room where two or three other people are doing work.
2: Okay.
4: Some people are just a high/oblivious.
3: Are you calling for your own office?
4: That would be
5: nice.
4: Can we get like a Olympic weight set and a treadmill in there? I'll pay for those myself. Settle down.
2: All right. This week in audio, what do you got, Seabass?
4: All right, well, speaking of people making noise that need to be shut up, don't be this guy.
2: Okay.
4: This is number one, he's a fan of the Browns, Woody, so I'm sure you love him.
2: Yuck.
4: Fan of the Tampa Bay Buccaneers who lost to the Browns, and he doesn't like that either. So what he does, he waits till the end of the game, you know, a couple 10, 15 minutes afterwards, gets by the players, entrance to the tunnel, and he just sits there with his kid and screams at the players.
6: Oh, cool guy.
4: Because he's a grown adult man. Yep. Here's a little bit of that.
7: Where's Coach? Here comes Baker.
8: Here comes Baker's bitch ass. You gotta get an earful from me. Come on down, Baker. Come on down.
7: Unacceptable!
2: All right.
6: No. Wait, and he's with his kid?
4: And he's recording that himself as if that's a good thing.
3: Yeah, and he waited to do that. It wasn't in the moment or anything.
4: Nope, their helmets are off. Everyone's done all their crap. Again, they're leaving the field. He thinks that's cool.
5: It's a good example for the children.
6: Yeah. Mm-hmm. Like, good bonding experience.
4: I cannot think of a bigger loser move other than maybe the people who do street takeovers.
2: Okay, what if he's just doing the yelling and screaming, but he's not videotaping it and putting it online himself.
4: Still a loser.
2: Yeah. I don't know. I like all the smack talk in sports, like in good spirit, not when people start actually throwing fists and things
4: or
2: throwing things at players who are, coming in, through the tunnel or something.
4: Right.
2: Nothing like that.
4: Interesting about it. Be creative. But again, you're waiting.
2: I love a good you suck.
4: Mm-hmm. But you're 10, 15 minutes after the game to your own player. And you effing suck. You're waiting around as a grown man who's older than Baker. My rule of thumb is once you're older than the person you're yelling at, you're a loser.
3: What about if he's helping?
4: That's what it sounded like.
3: It's reverse psychology.
4: Yeah, hey, Coach Bowles, that's not good enough.
6: He's motivating.
4: You had to hear that. You had to know that from me, the loser in the stands, to make it.
5: He's in their heads.
4: What a
5: and they
4: goddamn loser.
2: Yeah. No, again, I'm not defending people who end up fighting with other fans in the stands or whatever, but just some good, healthy smack talk.
4: Again,
2: that's fun.
4: This is 10, 15 minutes after the game. You're telling a quarterback, hey, you effing suck.
6: And it's his team.
4: Way to go. Proved a point.
2: Oh, it's not his team.
6: Oh, I thought he was pissed at
4: I misspoke. Gina is correct.
6: Yeah. Thank you.
2: This week in audio.
4: All right. Why are they cheering?
2: Baker Mayfield used to be the quarterback of the Browns.
4: He is no longer.
5: Yeah, that's what Gina was getting.
2: Why? Is that what you were saying? Yeah.
6: Oh, yeah.
4: Okay. This is, you're going to tell by this cheer. This is a much happier NFL fan clip. They're cheering about something and, guess in the room, why are they cheering?
2: So Eagles fans.
4: They were in Nashville over the weekend.
2: Eagles fans in Nashville.
3: It sounds like a tailgate of some kind.
4: Right. Something happened there.
3: Somebody's doing something in the middle that they're excited about.
4: Menace. Oh, yes, okay. yes.
3: But what could they be doing?
2: You heard that?
5: That's good detective work.
3: Well, I've been in those tailgate settings many times.
4: Yes, Menace.
5: How about
3: doing a beer bong or something maybe?
4: Okay, that's smart. Yeah, like a keg stand.
5: I was thinking keg stand or jumping off of something.
4: See, that would be the Bills more than the Eagles.
5: Yeah. Oh, really?
6: Is somebody getting naked?
4: Oh, they're going to soon, Gina. This is a live engagement at the Eagles tailgate.
3: Oh,
4: Greg, babe or eye roll. And for bonus points. Guess the weight of both participants.
2: Combined or individually?
4: Either or. Give me both.
5: Yeah. It's kind of an eye roll.
4: They flew all the way to Nashville.
2: I don't know if they love together.
5: Yeah, let me think about that.
4: They're on the riverfront there.
3: Yeah.
5: It's kind of an, I guess it's an odd babe. If she's equally as much of a fan as he is.
4: They're about the same size. Yeah.
2: I'm okay with it.
5: Yeah, it's kind of cool.
6: That's their thing.
2: And Philly's one of those towns where football's religion.
5: Totally. Right?
4: They
5: odd babe.
4: Yeah, okay, yeah. They won
5: and
4: the game.
5: They found each other.
6: Yeah, right. God bless.
4: And they'll both be needing seatbelt extenders on the way home.
2: Like, if you're at a Jacksonville Jaguars game, you know what I mean? Like, it's not.
6: When in Rome.
5: Different. They common interests and share the love of this.
4: You got a built-in crowd.
5: They found each other. Like, I'm assuming they're really, really, really fat, so at least they
2: based on what Seabass said.
5: Yeah.
4: Right.
5: So that's nice.
6: That's
5: Aw, babe.
6: Aw, babe.
5: Good for them.
2: Seabass will have some more for the week in audio. Next, hang on.
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13: That's Democrat David Crowley's plan. 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Crowley raised property taxes in Milwaukee County.
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13: David Crowley even wants to expand the fraud-ridden state Medicaid program.
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21: Today brings mostly cloudy skies with highs in the upper 60s, dropping to a low of 49 tonight as clouds clear out. Tomorrow looks partly cloudy with similar temps in the upper 60s, and lows hold in the upper 40s tomorrow night under partly cloudy skies. Sunday keeps that partly cloudy pattern going, with temperatures back in the upper 60s. Then Monday brings more partly cloudy skies, with highs climbing into the low 70s.
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1: We got a bit of audio from the BYU-Arizona game that is gaining steam. This is the announcers. They do those little interviews where they talk to the team ahead of time, blah, blah, blah. Get little fun facts they sprinkle in throughout their announcement of the game. And this is one of them here.
2: But he told us that at the dinners, sometimes they just take their clothes off and they walk around naked. Sure, you make it at your dinners, Connor, with the family? Do I have to answer that? You don't have to answer that.
1: That's talking about BYU quarterback.
3: Okay.
4: That's not very BYU of them.
1: Bear Bachmeyer.
4: Huh.
1: Apparently God, said that we
3: nudes out?
1: And that's the only thing we got. We don't know more at this point.
0: Okay.
4: Whose dinners?
3: Got some follow-up
1: family dinners.
3: Yeah,
4: that's what I'm saying. Like team dinners, family dinners?
1: Family dinners, apparently.
3: All right.
4: Hey.
0: There are people, I mean, where like the house is all, not its own little like nudist colony. People are very free with being naked in front of each other or their kids.
1: Yeah.
0: I mean, at what point is it inappropriate for the kid to be in the shower with a parent?
1: As soon as they'll remember
0: three?
1: It.
4: Yeah.
0: Maybe. I was going to say, like three-ish? No older than three.
4: No, as soon as they start pointing things out, you should stop.
0: Kids, there are some kids who are very grabby. Like one of our friends, their daughter, she loves boobs, Greg. And so she'll just be standing there or whatever, and she'll just grab a boob.
3: Grab it.
4: Wow.
0: Yeah.
3: Poke it.
0: She's fascinated with them.
4: How old is she?
0: She's 7.
4: Oh boy, that's something.
3: So old enough to tell her different.
0: Yeah, but she just loves boobs, you know.
4: Well,
3: and she
4: can
3: wants
4: you blame
3: you to
4: her?
3: Know.
0: Yeah, it's like you know, you just it's like I've never been in a real stickler about language per se, but when it's in, you got to know the right situation, right? You got to be careful, you know. That's my thing. Like I'm not uptight about language. I just want to make sure it's not being used in the wrong place, the wrong time.
3: Mixed company.
0: Right. Yeah, exactly.
3: Yeah.
0: But yeah, I don't know. You want to be careful. Like, yeah, you can grab mommy's boob here at home, little girl. But, when you leave the house, don't go grabbing, don't be Gregging people.
4: Right.
0: Yeah. As we say, because when Greg loves boobs, when he has, one too many drinks,
3: yes,
0: he starts groping.
3: Those days have gone.
0: Yeah. Well, I mean, we do have that shock collar on you.
3: Yeah. I'm way more behaved.
0: Yeah. Although we have women all the time. We're like, oh, I'm coming to your event.
4: Yeah.
0: I'm hoping to get gregged.
3: Yeah. We'll see if that ever happens again.
0: All right. This week in audio.
1: Let's get Woody horny. This guy, kind of a bum type. In fact, exactly a bum type. Was at the Palo Alto Mall. And he wasn't leaving. He's like, no, I'm staying here. And it's been kicked him out again and again and again. And Woody, if you had a tool and you were a security guard, what kind of tool would you use to get compliance from a bum who wasn't leaving? And you wanted to get real horny.
0: See, I mean, like a pepper spray would do the job. But
4: close.
1: Yeah, but then they
3: it's hard for him to, other people.
1: Yeah. And he can't see to leave at that point.
5: You gotta
0: right.
5: Yeah, clean it up.
0: But if we're talking about something,
1: horny up.
0: Real fun. It would be like a taser.
1: Okay, yeah. Well, we got some body cam here. Let's see what happens. Let's see what happens.
6: Sir, hey.
7: I own this place.
6: Hey,
7: calm down. Place.
6: This is private property. They can ask you to leave.
7: Ask them. Okay. We got the paperwork, dude.
6: Are you going to go?
7: No.
6: Dude, back up. Back. Yeah. You're going to get tased, dude.
7: Go ahead.
6: Get You're going to get tased.
7: Boom.
0: Get him.
7: Do it.
6: One at taser point.
0: Yes. Yes.
6: Taser activated. Taser point. He's down. Oh. We're right in front of New Balance. He's down now.
0: He's down in front of New Balance. Dude. Sean William Scott, did you hear that?
4: Yeah.
0: You hear when he got tased?
4: Yeah.
5: Yeah.
0: I swear to God, Sean William Scott, who played Stifler in American Pie, it sounds like he was there.
7: Ask him. Okay. We got the paperwork, dude.
6: Are you going to go?
7: No.
6: Dude, back up. Back. Yeah. You're going to get tased, dude.
0: Yeah, listen.
7: Go ahead.
6: You're going to get tased.
7: Boom. Do it.
6: One at taser point.
7: Yeah.
0: Yes.
7: Taser
0: point. Yeah. I enhanced it a little bit for you. Yeah.
1: Oh, he did the thing that's so great when people get tased.
0: But again, I don't think that's helped.
5: But he was the owner of the place.
1: Right, exactly. Yeah.
3: He had the paperwork.
1: Yeah. This is, if only there was a place we could throw these people, Menace, where they aren't doing this 15 and 20 times.
5: I know, weird.
1: Yeah, and it always turns out these guys have been arrested 50 times, and we just go back.
0: What do they say? Whatever percent of the crime is committed by... whatever percent of the people,
1: right, including
0: super disproportionate.
1: And you're like,

0: Well, he was just, no, he's bumming the place up. This is a quality of life issue. You don't want your kids sitting on the bench with this guy. And what do you get, horny? So
1: this week in audio.
0: This is something that I wish more people did. This is a guy who might be 60 years old, but he wants to be the next Costco guy. He wants to make funny noises and silly faces and become internet famous. So he's got his wife, and they're getting like shaved ice at some store. Okay. And he puts on his cute voice, and he's recording it on the video. And this hero of a woman in the background says, would you just not goddamn do that?
2: What do you got, kid? What do you got? What do you got?
3: Mango Mocha!
1: God.
2: I'm shooting this way. It's backwards. It's backwards. You're not in it. No, I don't know you. Have a good day, Karen.
0: No, she's not Karen.
4: Whoa, he turned quick.
0: Right. Yeah. She goes, Jesus effing Christ. Is there anyone I can stand where I'm not in your damn video? And he's like, because you're acting like a child. You're trying to, again, everyone thinks they're going to be the next Chewbacca mom or Costco guys or whatever. And you heard, oh, she's got a mango bachi. What's up, my I said, shut up.
1: Hey, man, nothing wrong with an office job in a cubicle. You know what I mean?
4: Right. Making like, a steady paycheck.
1: It's an honest living.
5: But it's mango matcha time.
6: And he does such a good Elmo.
1: That's really cool.
0: I think he's at least 60 years old. Effing loser.
1: But you know what? Like, he decided he was going to pivot.
4: Yeah.
1: This is going to be my late in life career pivot.
6: Yeah.
1: I'm going to be the new whatever.
0: Exactly. Like everything. I'm going to be the funny realtor, or the cute, whatever. No, you're not. You're not funny. You're not interesting. It's fine to live a normal life.
6: And you have a short fuse.
1: This week in audio.
0: Oh, speaking of people who get famous for no reason, the girl in the red bikini. Is anyone in the room familiar with her? She was in like a foam party / DJ set.
5: Oh, yeah. Okay.
0: Amanda, I'm sure you've seen her.
5: Yeah.
0: She's just in a red bikini. And then some guy off camera sprays her with water, as you do at those parties. Mm. And she kind of looks at him like, ooh, you're naughty. No. Mm.
5: Makes a face.
0: And her boobs are bouncing.
5: Yeah.
0: And guess what? Of course, she got super famous real fast. Got an OnlyFans.
5: She did?
0: Yep.
5: I didn't see that part.
0: Well, that's the follow-up. We're now hearing from the girl in the red bikini. She's a French girl, goes by Aura DJ. Here she is reporting on her earnings.
7: I became a millionaire in just 1 week. Sophie Rain got $100 million, but I got $1 million in 1 week. So Americans love Frenchie. I'm a Frenchie. So I think that I can fight. So Sophie Rain, I wait for you.
1: Life is difficult for pretty people.
6: Oh my God. Dude, I wish I was a hot chick.
5: And you know what? And I give her props because she wasn't even trying to do this. Somebody was recording her off to the side.
0: And that's why it was such an interesting video, is she was just in the moment, didn't know she was being videoed, naturally being cute and playful.
6: Yeah.
0: Not that hot, by the way.
4: I was wondering if anyone was going to say that.
0: Thank you. The cattiness comes out. I love it.
4: No, I just looked at it.
5: See, she doesn't deserve her money.
4: Yeah, you're the catty one.
0: I was opening the door for the cats to come in.
1: Dude, Greg would be the best OnlyFans account if he was a hot chick, because he'd be willing to do anything for the money.
4: True, but we kind of called you out on this one time, Greg, because remember you said like nobody would pay for that, and then we got a ton of texts of people saying they would, so you might
6: have
4: to give it a try.
6: I don't have the nerve to do it. I have the desire to do it. If I was a hot chick, I would, because I always have contended that boobs are boobs. Like, they're kind of all the same.
1: Yeah, but what if it was like, you know, vag stuff and everything else you have to do on OnlyFans? It would be fine.
6: Easy. Oh my God, it would be so easy.
0: Yeah. Sit on this table, Greg. Yeah.
4: But what's the difference? And this is where the
1: compliment. Are you willing to put this table leg in your back door? And
6: What's
4: the difference between a hot chick and a hot guy?
6: Well, I mean, there's more variation in
0: supply
6: dudes.
0: And demand is the difference.
6: And supply and demand.
1: Well,
6: exactly.
1: No, he's saying from, not supply and demand. That's obvious.
6: Like,
1: but
6: anatomically, like if you and Sammy were both naked and you saw each other and you went, oh, and you covered your boobs, what's the mystery? Like, we know what boobs look like.
1: But
6: we know
1: can you say what a penis looks
4: we
1: like?
4: We know what dongs look like.
6: There's so many different ones, though, you know?
1: But, I mean, their boobs are different sizes.
6: Sure.
4: Different shapes.
1: Yeah. Nipples are weird sometimes.
4: Nipples are weird.
1: Yeah, used to be about weird nipples.
6: But listen to this girl. She's the motivation. 1 week, and she's now a millionaire.
1: 1 week.
4: It is something.
6: What?
5: Yeah. And you didn't even try.
6: Right.
5: Yeah, you weren't like on social media trying to make it.
6: Did you find her, Gina? Because when I Googled girl in red bikini, there's a trillion.
0: Aura DJ.
4: With foam or spray. Yeah.
6: This one?
4: She's cute. You know?
0: Oh, she's cute by all means. I'm happy to date her if I was of the right age.
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1: I'm just throwing that out there. Is it too good?
2: It's pretty good. I hope it's not too good, though.
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5: What do you got this week in audio?
6: Quick game. Is this a scared little woman being a bitch or Greg Gorey?
7: This is okay.
6: So I'll give you the setup. This is a woman. We got body cam.
5: Wouldn't it be,
6: here.
5: Is it a woman or is it Greg Gorey being a scared little bitch?
6: Right. Okay, good call. See, that's why we workshop things. Is this a woman or Greg Gorey? So this is a woman. She's at a traffic stop and something is Florida. So some random crap happens. A frog just like falls out of a tree.
8: Oh, God.
6: All right. So let's see what happens.
9: Hi there.
10: Are you? Oh, my God. It's a frog. Oh, my God. Did it jump on me?
9: It's on your seat. Okay, you can take your seatbelt off and come on out.
10: Oh my God.
9: No, it's in the seat. There it is over there.
5: I mean, this is what I don't get. Like, ladybugs. Greg.
8: Yeah, I hate them.
7: They're beautiful.
5: What is a ladybug going to do?
8: It's not that they're going to do anything. It's
5: like, what's this frog going to do?
8: The feeling they invoke inside of you.
5: Frogs don't even have any teeth.
8: It's not that you're afraid of physical pain. It's that you're grossed out by it.
5: This sound sounds like fear.
6: Right.
5: I
6: hear it from Greg all the time.
5: It's not gross. Is like menace when he sees a tomato.
8: Yeah. Oh, yeah. Right.
5: This sounds like fear.
8: Yeah.
5: That's right.
8: I have injured myself getting away from bugs.
5: Oh, we know.
6: I get the surprise. Something fell on you. But she knows it's a frog. She sees it's a frog.
5: Yeah. And
6: it's,
8: frogs are gross. They're super gross.
7: And that's
8: Woody,
7: another one.
8: I can say, like, you know that when you eat lamb, there's no fur on it.
5: No, I know that.
8: Mentally, it affects
5: you.
8: Yeah,
5: but I don't see, like, lamb's not on the menu and I go, yeah. And I jump to the other side of the table.
6: If CBS walks in behind you, like, does he have lamb with him?
5: Yeah. I was like, you know.
8: I don't know why it's confusing to you. It's gross. It's gross and it's scary.
7: It gives him the heebie-jeebies.
6: Yeah. And you can also tell that wasn't Greg in that clip because he wasn't cursing at the cop just for existing.
8: Yeah. Exactly. Which I'm
5: for no reason. I'll get to you in a second, pig.
8: Yeah, totally.
7: I keep getting all these videos on my Instagram of snails eating lettuce, and it's so cute, and Greg won't even look at it.
8: I can't even look.
5: Snails eating lettuce?
7: It's so cute.
5: That's your algorithm?
7: Yes.
5: We can fix that. Be on the lookout for some texts.
7: Oh, good.
5: All right, more Woody Show's next. Hang on.
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1: And we go right to Gina Grad, who's standing by with the trending news headlines.
4: There's a story in the news today about a woman who had a guy sitting next to her on a United flight who just started masturbating. He was staring directly at her as he did it, by the way. She told the crew, but the flight was so full, there was nowhere for her to go. So they just let her stand in the aisle just to get away from him. But when it was time to land, she says they made her go back to her original seat next to this dude.
1: There's not another guy on that flight. It's like, you can sit next to me. Why don't you look at me and do that, brother?
5: Yeah. I know, dude.
4: Yeah, yeah, no volunteers.
1: I'd be happy to, you know, volunteer and just
4: where this goes.
1: What are you doing, man?
5: I was super volunteered for that.
4: Well, here's the thing.
1: Where's Morgan? Come on in here real quick.
4: While she comes.

0: comes in. The plane got to the gate. There were no cops, no nothing. He just walked off the plane like nothing happened.
1: Oh.
0: So she filed complaints with United and contacted the FBI herself. Don't worry, guys. For her trouble, United apologized and gave her a $100 flight credit.
2: Wow. Wow. Now, you have said something along the lines, and I brought you in because I don't want to misquote you.
3: Okay.
2: You said, like, if you were in that situation, you would be flattered.
3: Yeah, it's like getting a compliment from a guy on the street or, you know.
4: Yeah, you said you like catcalls, right?
2: No, catcalls we've talked about, but I seem to remember a conversation, and again, I want to make sure I get it right. So, brought her in with, if there was a guy who did this, and you were the person he was staring at while he was doing it, you said that you would be flattered by it.
3: Yeah, I wouldn't love the situation, but I would take it as a compliment. Like,
2: right,
3: he thinks I'm cute.
5: But would you sit there and stay there?
0: He's showing at me.
2: Would you talk dirty to him to get him to finish quicker?
0: Yeah, you want to wrap it up.
2: Let's get through this.
3: That's a great idea. Just get it over with.
2: Yeah.
1: Yeah.
4: Oh, kisses.
2: Oh man, it's so hot.
3: It would be awkward, right? But I would.
2: Yeah.
3: I'd be lying if I said I wouldn't be flattered, you know?
0: But would you switch seats or would you be like, it's fine?
3: I would try to switch seats, I think. But then, I mean, this girl couldn't switch, so she's stuck there, right?
2: Yeah, yeah, she'd stand in the aisle.
5: Stand in the aisle?
3: Nuts.
2: Hey, but you know what? For a $100 voucher.
0: Worth it.
2: Yeah.
1: Okay, so I do have a question. We know automatically Sammy's calling the cops, but let's just say.
5: Yes,
1: hold on. Let's just say.
0: I dare you.
1: Let's just say it's legit Edelman that did it.
2: Oh. Okay.
1: And it's like him, like. Yeah, it's not a person that looked like him.
2: One of Sammy's objects of lust.
1: Sure, yeah.
0: Wouldn't you be like, wow, you're not the person I thought you were. You're nuts.
5: That's exactly right. You would go like, oh my God, this is, that would still be so creepy. And then I would be like, don't like him anymore. Like,
1: but would you even call the cops?
2: Then she might go home and use that from her spank bank to knock one out later.
3: Everything changes if he's hot.
0: No, because there are hot actors that you like hear do crazy stuff and you're like, I'm out.
5: Yeah, they're super weirdos, turns out. Yeah, he would be a super weirdo if he did that. And then I wouldn't like him and he wouldn't be the person that I thought he was. And he would be gross.
0: And if that goes in the spank bank, that's a different conversation. Two things can be true.
3: So you know what I mean? Go in the spank.
0: That's what I'm saying. Like, even if that was, like, he could still be like, ugh, like that guy's pretty gross. But like, that's a separate conversation. Maybe you're into gross.
2: All right.
0: Maybe you're into creepy.
4: I've never witnessed it, but I'm with Morgan. I think it would be flattering.
3: Yeah. Like, of all these people on this plane, he picked me.
4: Right.
0: Well, you were sitting next to him.
3: Yeah, look, but forget that,
4: but
3: Gina.
4: Still,
0: you have an assigned seat.
2: If I'm sitting, this could not be more far-fetched. Let's say I'm sitting on a plane and there's a woman sitting next to me and she starts dilling herself while staring at me.
3: Yeah.
2: I'm psyched.
3: Thank you.
2: Something. Yeah, I'm with the other. That's different as a guy, right?
0: Yeah,
2: that's
0: a gender thing. Yeah.
4: And also, when it comes to this dude, he is maybe started doing it because he looked at you.
3: Thank you.
4: You got him horny.
3: Yeah. Yes.
4: So it's extra
2: your fault.
4: Flattering.
0: Yeah, you should have bought him a drink.
3: Maybe he's not always a creep. It's just you brought it out
4: right.
3: of him.
2: Yeah. Greg, are you saying it's the woman's fault here? Is that what you're saying?
4: Morgan, you're too good looking.
3: She's too real victim.
2: No, dude, that sucks. I mean, I see you in the art. She paid $400 for her ticket. They offered her, they should at least refunded the flight.
0: Exactly.
2: Yeah, they gave her a $100 voucher, which, have you seen the airline prices?
1: Yeah.
0: Oh my God.
1: Where's that getting you?
0: Drop in the bucket.
2: Yeah, but then you might get a checked bag for that.
0: Yeah, right. And finally, get ready to pay more for streaming. Disney is raising prices on Disney Plus and Hulu again. The new prices kick in now for new subscribers and next month for current subscribers. And a bunch of the standalone plans and bundles are going to get more expensive too. So here's one little bit of good news though. The ad-supported Disney Plus and Hulu bundle is staying at $12.99 a month.
2: So with ads,
0: yes,
2: you're still paying $13 a month?
0: Yes. Mm-hmm.
4: What's the point?
2: So you get the ads and you get to pay?
0: Yeah, because the ads are offsetting the cost of the new charge. So Disney has been raising streaming prices over the past few years in order for customers to kind of get steered toward those bundles and those ad-supported plans. So we cut the cord to save money, but now we're back to 14 separate apps. So we have 14 cords.
1: Yep. Yeah.
2: It's like the thing I was telling you the other day. Now the math works out. On average, they say the average person is now paying more
4: for all the streaming.
2: I forget what the number, like the average person has X number of apps, right?
1: Yeah, they have Hulu, they have Netflix.
2: If you average out what people are paying for all those apps compared to the average now cost of, so the average cost of cable TV has now gotten cheaper.
0: That's so crazy.
2: Than the average number of apps that people have.
1: Dude, I'm contemplating actually just canceling all of it because I don't even watch any of it and I have all the apps.
2: Well, how do you watch? Oh, and I watched a show that you had mentioned for the first time ever.
1: What?
2: 1,000 Pound Roommates.
0: Oh, yeah.
1: Oh, yeah.
0: I did
5: too.
1: It's lit.
5: I didn't hate it.
2: But they talk about sex way too much. It's gross. Yeah,
1: the part that I was going to get to is anything important, I'll see like clips of it online. So I don't even have to watch anything.
4: Cancel them.
1: Yeah. So
2: wait, there's no show? You don't watch shows? You just watch clips from shows?
1: I feel like I never even watch anything anymore. Like,
2: but you're going to have something because your wife watches sports. Manus doesn't.
4: Yeah,
2: but no, like Nacho will watch NBA.
1: No. She'll watch like the playoffs.
2: She'll drink a beer and watch a basketball game.
5: Well, he's
2: meanwhile
5: Menace
2: is pacing and waiting to watch Mormon Housewives or whatever it is. Right.
1: But I don't know. They have everything that's like important in clip form online, so I don't really need to watch it. I'm good.
4: I just wish that one streamer would do my idea. Every time Hulu raises their price, we drop our price.
5: Right.
4: It would rule.
5: Counteract it like gas stations.
4: It would be such,
1: well, they say that, you know, because they're gonna increase all this I don't know, they increase the prices so much that everybody's gonna dial it back, and then it will deflate,
2: right?
5: Okay. Let's let it crash and then we'll start over.
2: It's not just Disney Plus and Hulu. I mean, it's every time. I feel like every other day Netflix is sending me something like, hey, just to give you a heads up,
5: new update,
2: Peacock, all
5: new
2: that
5: charge.
2: Stuff.
5: Mm-hmm. Well, that's what's going on, Woody.
2: Did you ever sign up for YouTube Premium, Greg?
4: I did not. I'm still thinking about it, and I'm trying to figure out which one I want to dump in order to take that one on.
1: He has to talk to his finance guy.
4: I do.
2: His credit app hasn't been approved yet.
4: The one I watch the least is Netflix.
5: Really? Yeah.
4: So I might dump Netflix.
2: I think YouTube. For me, it's Hulu.
4: Really? I love Hulu.
2: Yeah. I don't watch Hulu very much.
1: Yeah.
2: But yeah, Netflix is I would say Netflix and YouTube Premium.
4: I don't like the Netflix interface. It bothers me.
5: Oh.
2: Yeah, Greg doesn't like where it says, are you still watching? He hates that so much. I think that's his beef.
1: The most, I think, is Apple TV.
5: Yeah, Apple TV. Yeah. Peacock's good.
4: I don't have that anymore.
2: 877-44-WOODY. You can send us a text over to 22987. We'll take a quick break. We've got some more Woody Show for you next. Hang on.
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7: Today brings mostly cloudy.

0: skies with highs in the upper 60s, dropping to a low of 49 tonight as clouds clear out. Tomorrow looks partly cloudy with similar temps in the upper 60s, and lows hold in the upper 40s tomorrow night under partly cloudy skies. Sunday keeps that partly cloudy pattern going, with temperatures back in the upper 60s. Then Monday brings more partly cloudy skies, with highs climbing into the low 70s.
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2: Going into week number 3 of this new NFL season.
3: Yeah.
2: And what we're doing this season here on The Woody Show, two people here on the show will go head-to-head, picking who they think will be the biggest loser in the NFL in that particular week. So that's the team that will lose by the most amount of points. And last week, Menace beat Sammy, so he is the reigning champion. I mean,
3: but barely.
2: Yeah, Sammy's biggest loser pick.
4: Won the game.
2: Won the game.
3: Uh-huh.
2: So, yeah, that didn't exactly go the way most people thought it was going to go.
4: No.
2: But this week, Menace gets to play again because he is the reigning champion.
4: Yeah.
2: First of all, Peen.
3: Yeah.
2: And then he's going to take on Gina.
4: Ooh.
2: This time around. All right. So again, you pick the team that you think will be the biggest loser. And as the tiebreaker, how many points you think they're going to lose by. And what is your pick?
3: Oh, man. There's a lot of...
2: Gina.
3: Gina?
4: Okay.
2: So let's start with Gina.
4: Okay. Yeah. I think the Dolphins are going to be the biggest loser. Okay. They're going to play the Chiefs. I'm from Kansas City. I'm always rooting for the Chiefs. And I think they beat the Colts last week. So I'm going to say the Dolphins are going to lose by 12 points.
2: Lose by 12.
4: Yeah.
2: Hmm. All right. Menace?
3: Well, I pretty much had the same as her. There's a lot.
2: You can go with that one. It could be down to the
3: picks. But it was like pretty much
2: down to the points.
3: It was pretty much the exact same thing. So
2: by 12?
3: Yeah, like 10, 10 or 12.
2: I mean, the line is what, 11?
5: Mm. Yeah, the line's 11.5 right now.
3: Yeah. So
6: cool. That's what Gina's been saying.
4: Yeah, that's what I was talking about earlier.
3: Yeah, I mean, there's a lot of interesting games. You know, you have the Chiefs and Dolphins, and then you have Lions and Jets. That could be really good. And then you have 49ers, Cardinals, which I'm actually going to go to that game.

0: But I mean, yeah, the one that makes the most sense is Chiefs and Dolphins. So let's say that I'll say that the Chiefs beat them by more than 12.
1: You got to give a number of points.
0: Let's say 14.
1: 14.
2: Ooh, it's
1: all right,
2: a tight
1: so
2: one.
1: They both pick the Dolphins to be the biggest loser. I mean, mm-hmm. obviously, if you just look at, if you don't know anything, you look at the spread, right?
3: Yeah.
1: The other one that was interesting is, like you mentioned, that 49ers Arizona game.
0: Yeah.
1: The thing is, though, like Arizona was surprising
0: the first week.
1: In week one, not as surprising week two. Like, I don't know, it's because week three is still kind of like a wild card.
0: Yeah.
1: You know?
0: I think that's a safe bet in that case because Niners are at the at their own stadium,
1: yeah,
0: in their
1: right.
0: home. So
1: and that line is 8.5.
0: I can't, man. I'm so not looking forward to going to that stadium. That stadium sucks so hard. Levi Stadium for the 49ers. It's the worst.
1: It's an ugly stadium.
0: It's the worst, and it has like this weird sun thing where half of the stadium stays in the shade, and the other half is a 1,000 degrees.
1: I think it looks ugly on camera. I don't
0: it's okay. horrible.
1: That huge, tall, flat facade, you know, mm-hmm.
3: off-putting. Yeah. The shape of it is strange.
1: It's really weird.
0: The worst. And then they tore down their old stadium thinking that they were going to build stuff there, and then it's just been empty this whole time.
1: Well, it's because the neighborhood blows, right? is it called Hunter's Point?
0: Yo, HP, yeah.
1: Wasn't it like really dangerous?
0: It was one of the most dangerous places.
1: Like you leave that where the immediate area where the stadium was, and it was take your life in your own hands.
4: It's kind of like USC.
0: Yeah. Yeah. Right. Straight up, but the neighborhood has got much better.
1: Okay. Well, my biggest loser pick is I'm going to go with Arizona.
0: Okay.
1: And San Francisco.
3: Right. Mm-hmm. Hope you're right.
1: Yeah. Because it's always these games that seem so obvious on paper, Kansas City and Miami. Miami's like the worst. Mm-hmm. Miami sucks. They're so bad. They can end up being the biggest loser of the season.
4: I would agree.
1: But, you know, for whatever reason, I always feel like this is, in this kind of thing, it's a trap. Mm. Like it's just too
0: easy. It's too easy.
1: Yeah.
3: Yeah.
1: Yeah. So I think, the most likely after that would be Arizona to be the biggest loser. Jeff G, do you have a thought?
4: Yeah, I would say I agree with, Gina and Menace, but I'll raise you guys a few more points. I think the Dolphins win somewhere.
0: I was about to say
4: KC wins by 17.
2: Ooh,
0: okay. Yeah,
4: I think it's gonna be that big of a difference.
0: Okay, so now, what do you think about that Lions Jets game?
4: I think that's gonna be close. Jets have actually been playing pretty decent, and Lions haven't been living up to expectations. So I think that's gonna be actually a tighter game. What I'm worried about is my Chargers actually being the biggest loser because the Bills at home have been playing amazing, and the Chargers freaking blow.
1: Yep, they
4: so
1: suck.
4: Chargers might be the biggest loser this week.
1: Hey, let me talk about my team, man. The Steelers. Steelers are playing Cincinnati. Now, the only thing is they're playing in Pittsburgh, right? And these, you know, division games usually split, you know, they'll win this one, but we'll win the next one.
0: But they lost so bad.
1: But the thing is, like, Joe Burrow's not injured yet.
0: So, right. Mr. Glass?
1: Maybe by the second time around this season when we play them, he'll be injured, and then we'll split, and we'll win that one.
4: Yeah,
1: but
4: exactly.
1: I don't see the Steelers winning this one.
4: I do have a quick question for you on the line. Since she picked 12 and he picked 14, is it the closest to the score without going over? How do we determine that line?
2: Yeah, what if it's 13?
1: Well, it's closest to however many points they lost by, right? So you're right. Because if it's 13,
4: then it splits.
3: That's the only...
2: maybe we go again next week.
4: Maybe without going over.
1: Well, you know what? In the regular season, those games can end in a tie.
4: Okay.
1: If they go through overtime.
4: Oh, all right.
2: So then it'll be me and Menace against somebody else.
3: The following week.
1: All right, 877-44-WOODY. 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
3: My quest for learning continues. 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
4: That's essentially the same thing.
3: Okay.
4: Essentially the same thing. Yeah.
3: I'm hearing the line a lot this season, and I've always heard it as the spread.
1: Yeah, either way, it's the same.
3: Okay.
4: Same thing.
1: 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Text over to 22987. 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We got some more Woody Show next. 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
0: You know who's on the show today? It's the guy who you've seen on social media. Well, a lot of people have seen him on social media going to every Chinese buffet until he gets food poisoning.
5: Oh, yeah. Mullet
6: Love
5: review.
6: That guy.
0: We're gooning out, boys.
5: Hell yeah.
0: Yeah.
5: I'm so excited.
7: Dominate the internet.
5: Yeah.
7: Like, there's so many people that don't know each other that I know in my world that mention him.
0: Yeah.
5: Yeah, he rules.
0: Same. Yeah. I think you know why? Because it's universal.
5: Yeah. Mm-hmm. We all want to know.
7: Everybody got to eat.
0: Yeah. I mean, it's not about politics or sports
6: exactly.
0: or anything that can, you know, get people fighting.
6: It's not divisive.
0: Yeah, no, yeah, it's not. He's just, he's out there being adventurous and going to all these Asian buffets until he gets food poisoning. Yeah, his name's Brandon, he's going to be calling in. He lives in Ohio, so, yeah, couldn't make it in.
6: The logistics are tough.
0: In person, but, the Chinese buffet until I get food poisoning guy will be on the show here today. Phones are open, 877-44-WOODY. You can send us a text over to 22987. Dude, Jamie Foxx is 58 years old.
6: Right.
7: Mm-hmm.
0: And there's another baby on the way.
5: Oh my God.
0: Like, why you would, I know.
7: Can't stop, won't stop.
0: Forget the thing that, you got people and they're going
6: to. Yeah, right.
0: You still have a child.
5: Yeah.
0: You're 60.
5: Somebody's got to deal with
0: you're
5: it.
0: You're 60.
5: Yeah.
0: And any parent out there, man, once you get out of that diaper phase, like, I'm just like, man, there's no going back.
5: Mm. Can you imagine?
0: There's nothing you can do or say that would convince me, like, oh, you know what? Maybe it is a good idea. Like, maybe once you get out of
5: start
0: that,
5: over.
0: Oh, man.
6: Is it the equivalent of you have an old dog, so you get a puppy to kind of cheer it up and
5: to do the transition?
6: Yeah. Oh, like, I mean, it's going to make the other dog feel so much younger.
0: But it's a kid with a girlfriend.
7: Okay. I was about to say, does he live with the baby mama?
0: Yeah. His other daughters are 32 and 18.
6: Whoa.
0: He admits that his age has crossed his mind, but said talking to Al Pacino, there's another one.
5: Oh, my God. He's like 90 and has a baby.
0: Who became a dad again in his
5: 80s. Yeah.
0: Said it made 58 suddenly seem pretty reasonable.
5: Okay. Well, so if you're going to compare to him.
0: By the time the kid graduates high school, Jamie's going to be 76 years old.
7: Oh, sweet.
5: Wow.
0: Yeah, 60 is the new 20. You're right on the text.
6: Yeah, it's like 20, totally. Yeah.
5: So I guess the question is, how old is the girlfriend? Because if she's like, I want a baby, you're going to keep her around, you got to have the baby.
7: I was just seeing that.
5: She's 30.
7: This video talking about Theo Von's dad, because Theo Von's dad was 70.
6: Way old.
5: When
7: he was born. And his dad died when he was 16. And you're like, oh, old age? No, in a gun accident.
6: Oh, really?
7: Wow. Yeah. So he's 86.
0: 877-44-WOODY. You can send us your text. You can check in over to 22987. Some more Woody Show next. Hang up.
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0: 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The Woody Show.
1: Oh, I'm very excited about this guest. And this guest is not in the studio with us. They are on the phone. But, I mean, look, we all do the scrolling thing, right?
2: Mm-hmm.
1: And I have built my algorithm, as they say, brick by brick. And I know a lot of people have been seeing the same dude pop up. It's the guy.
3: The hundreds of thousands.
1: Who's going to the different Chinese, Asian buffets.

0: days until he gets food poisoning. I love the look, the delivery.
1: Yes. All of it. It's perfect.
0: The bravery.
1: Yep.
0: All of it.
1: The tone. Yeah.
0: On Instagram, at mullet underscore review, but mullet review, mm-hmm. You know, TikTok, YouTube, all those places. And we have the man himself on the phone. His name is Brandon.
2: Brandon,
0: the mullet review guy.
3: Hey.
0: What's up, dude? How are you?
4: I'm doing good.
2: How are you feeling?
3: Are you gooding right now?
0: Yeah.
4: No, I'm just sitting in my car.
1: Yeah, there's no reason to be gooning right now.
4: Yeah, I'm not gooning in here.
0: Brent, I'm telling you, I'm more excited to talk to you than if we had like the biggest
2: rock star.
0: Yeah, rock star. Same. Or A-list movie star right now. I love your videos. I'm intrigued. I want to know how did this start? Was it like a one-off thing and it just kind of took off, or did you kind of set out to do this and do a whole series of these?
4: I mean, the first one was a joke, right?
0: Yeah.
4: Like, you know, I'm going to do this until I get food poisoning. And then I walked in there and I was like, oh, wow, I might die.
0: Oh, no. Now, is there any, just every Chinese buffet you're fine with? Or do you set out to find the ones that have the 2.5 stars?
4: You know, to be honest with you, every time I check any of the like reviews, like with the stars, I really don't trust any of them, to be honest with you.
0: Mm-hmm.
4: So I just go to any single one of them. I mean, it could be 5-star or 1-star. I mean, I've been to one that had the lowest I've been to, and I was like, oh, this is just average.
0: You actually eat all this stuff? It's not like how you watch like some of these home improvement shows. The guys who are on the show, they're there for like building. 5 minutes. They do whatever. Mm-hmm. None of the real work. Like, you're actually eating these things.
4: Yeah. It's actually... like, yeah, there's no like movie magic or anything. I'm actually eating it.
1: But I have noticed, and I get it because you have to pace yourself. You don't pile high. You do kind of take like a dainty proportion.
2: Right.
4: Yeah, I try to get like bites of like everything I can. But that's just because like at the same time, I'm not trying to like waste food or anything.
1: No, I get it. I appreciate that.
0: All right, you're just joining us. We're talking to Brandon. Brandon is the mullet review guy. He is going everywhere, stopping at every Chinese buffet he can. Until he gets food poisoning.
1: Yeah. Uh-huh.
0: Right. I'm sure you've seen the videos. I see him on Instagram at @mullet_review. Another question for you. Is this your full-time thing for right now, or are you maintaining a regular job while you're doing this?
4: I was a mailman. I kind of like stepped back from being a mailman to do this.
0: What do you go to the Postmaster General? And you got to tell him like, hey man, I need to go on hiatus or something.
1: Yeah, a sabbatical.
0: What is that conversation?
4: I just quit. There was no explaining that. I mean, what was I going to say to him? Sorry, man.
0: Yeah. So like, are you scared of the day that you get actually sick? And like, do you have a plan?
4: Lots of water, man. Lots of water.
1: Stay hydrated.
0: I mean, now you don't have that postal job. Like, you probably don't have the benefits.
1: Yeah,
0: so
1: the pension.
0: Like, you end up in the hospital. That could end up being pretty pricey.
2: How far have you traveled to go to a buffet? Because I'm thinking of my hometown in particular. We only have one Chinese buffet. So do you have to just keep looking for him?
1: Oh, he crosses state lines.
2: Yeah.
4: I've been traveling pretty much. Okay. I mean, I'm trying to get as far out as possible. Here in Cincinnati, we got like, I want to say like 15.
2: Whoa.
1: Damn.
2: Lucky.
3: Damn.
0: So, I mean, you was it 1 million on TikTok? And then... it's, I mean, hundreds of thousands.
2: Yeah, hundreds of thousands on Instagram.
3: Have you ever thought of traveling overseas and trying American buffets over there?
4: Yeah, somebody said the season finale should be me going to China to do a buffet over there.
3: Yeah, dude, it's good over there, man.
1: But
3: that
1: is a question I have. When you go to a buffet, a Chinese buffet, you get super pissed if there's no pizza. What's the correlation there?
4: Every buffet here in Cincinnati has pizza.
1: No matter what the culture is, what the cuisine is.
4: Yeah. Every Chinese buffet has got it. Pizza down here.
0: So Crab Rangoon seems to be like the major part of the mullet review universe. Like, what makes a perfect, you are now the authority on Crab Rangoon, but like, what makes a perfect Crab Rangoon?
4: There's like two kinds. Like, they got like an oniony, like savory kind that I kind of like. And then they got like a really sweet kind.
1: Mm-hmm.
4: Those are really good. But like, I'm not looking for anything like crazy. I think a lot of people think I'm like picky or something. In reality, I'm not like a picky eater at all. Like, I'm just
0: I can tell.
1: Yeah, we know.
4: Yeah.
0: Dude, the minute you ate one of those mussels with the mayonnaise on it. Like, and Greg, I mean, you said, like, you're an adventurous eater, but you can't even believe the stuff that Brandon's eating at these Asian buffets.
2: Yeah, the most recent one I saw, you were eating something, I believe it was called coconut chicken, and it looked like strips of raw chicken sitting in milk, and you ate it.
4: I thought it was chicken and dumplings.
2: Yeah, it was like soup almost.
0: Yeah. And what would you say? What would you say is the best item and the worst item that you've tried so far in your adventures going to all these different buffets?
4: You know, the coolest one was in Dry Ridge, Kentucky. They have something called Triple Delight, and it's kind of like chicken, shrimp, and
0: kind of
4: beef. I think it was like crab or beef or something. But man, that was so good. I never had it anywhere else like similar to that.
0: Okay.
4: That was the one I gave 5 stars, even though they didn't have pizza.
0: That's what you wanted in an Asian buffet.
1: Yeah, it's absolutely a big honor.
4: Yeah, no, I mean, like, for me, it was just like, wow, this is, why isn't everybody doing this?
0: Yeah.
2: Right. Brandon, like 100 years
0: ago. Wait, hold on. We didn't get the worst item.
2: Oh, that's right.
0: Yeah, we got the best item was the Triple Delight. Item. The single worst item.
4: I don't know why they keep putting these clams out. With the mayonnaise.
2: Oh yeah.
4: I mean, between that and the raw chicken, that, you know, it's like, there's just like if I had to describe eating that like clam thing, it's like imagine if I put like a big spoonful of mayonnaise in your mouth, and then in the middle of it's like some chewy piece of meat, and
0: it's like ocean, piece of the ocean.
2: Oh, that's weird.
3: Greg, you love mayonnaise.
2: I do love mayo, as do you.
3: Yeah.
2: But I don't know if I'd like it on a clam.
1: You must have the immune system of a superhero at this point.
4: You know, the crazy part, I love mayonnaise. I just can't stand that.
2: That combo.
0: It's not supposed to go together. I mean, I've never seen, like, until your video, dude, I don't think I've ever seen that.
1: Yeah, hot mayonnaise.
0: All right, if you're just joining us, we're talking to Brandon. Brandon is the mullet review guy. He is going everywhere, stopping at every Chinese buffet he can until he gets food poisoning.
1: Uh-huh.
0: All right. I'm sure you've seen the videos. I see him on Instagram at @mullet_review. I'm interested in the feedback that you've gotten. Have you gotten any feedback from one of these businesses, one of these buffets that you've gone to, positive or negative? Like, I'm sure some have seen a big boost in people coming in and checking it out. I'm sure others might have been like a little pissed. Maybe the place with all the flies.
4: So the one in Knoxville that I gave 5 stars to, they put my name on their chalkboard thing when you walk in.
0: Oh, nice.
2: That's cool.
4: That was pretty cool.
1: You've arrived.
4: Yeah, I had one in Indiana recently say, oh, we got good meatloaf. I was like, okay. I mean, they didn't have like a perfect score or anything. I was I mean, I don't even like meatloaf like that. I hate that one.
0: I mean, Brandon, this is a great thing you got going on, man. This Chinese buffet review thing that you got going is huge. I think it's hilarious. Continued success to you. Are there any plans to, you know, maybe have some kind of merch, like We're Goonin' Boys t-shirts or things like that?
4: Yeah, I'm working on that now, actually. I'm probably trying to host like a lookalike contest here soon.
1: Oh, okay. Nice.
2: That's a good idea.
4: We're going to have a whole bunch of people here dressed up like me. I don't think it'd be good for Halloween. So we'll see what goes on.
0: That's going to be, that's going to be a big Halloween costume this year. Well, Brandon, the mullet review guy, in his quest to visit every Chinese buffet until he gets food poisoning. I mean, I'm just a fan, man. I like the channel. I love the videos. You got a great thing going. I think it's great when, you know, people just, you know, organically and by accident kind of find, and hit on something like this. So I'm super, even though we've never met in person, I'm super happy for you. On TikTok, @mulletreview. On YouTube, Greg, it's @mulletreview69.
2: Nice.
0: Yeah, and on Instagram, @mullet_review. It's Brandon, everybody.
1: Yeah.
0: I feel it, man. I know it's coming soon. You'll get that food poisoning you've been after.
4: Thank you
0: for joining us. Hey, before we let you go, can we get a good like we're gooning now, boys?
4: We're gooning now, boys.
0: There we go. Hell yeah. Brandon, thank you so much for joining us, man. A thrill to have you on.
4: All right. Thanks, man.
0: Thanks, man. Appreciate you.
1: Bye.
2: Thanks.
0: Dude, I'm telling you, I got so geeked up.
1: Dude, he's the best.
0: Jeff hit me up, says, hey, man, because I sent to Jeff. I said, hey, see if we can get this dude on. I love this guy. Yeah. I can't get enough of these videos.
1: Same. And we've seen like 100 of them, and so then, I feel like we know him.
0: And then Jeff says, guess who we're talking to tomorrow?
1: Yeah.
5: very, very, very nice and polite dude, man.
0: Super cool guy.
5: The interactions have been awesome.
1: And he does charity stuff. He's a cool guy.
0: Yeah. All right. Well, there's and I never knew his name.
1: Yeah, me either.
0: Brandon, the mullet review guy.
1: Yep.
0: Going to the Chinese buffets. We're going to take a quick break. We get some more Woody Show for you next. Hang on.
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11: Today brings mostly cloudy skies with highs in the upper 60s, dropping to a low of 49 tonight as clouds clear out. Tomorrow looks partly cloudy with similar temps in the upper 60s, and lows hold in the upper 40s tomorrow night under partly cloudy skies. Sunday keeps that partly cloudy pattern going, with temperatures back in the upper 60s. Then Monday brings more partly cloudy skies, with highs climbing into the low 70s.
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1: I said before, there's a lot to be said about tradition. I could think about like a Christmas thing is that my parents would always give us a new Christmas ornament on New Year's Eve to open.
2: On New Year's Eve?
3: Yeah, it was always for next
1: like on,
3: year?
1: No, it was for like, so you would open it on Christmas Eve. Oh. And you put it on the tree.
2: Oh, Christmas.
3: Oh, you said yeah, New Year's said Eve.
1: When I say New Year's, I'm sorry.
3: So you gotta wait the whole year.
2: Wait, what? That's weird.
1: I'm sorry.
3: Okay, that's
1: broken,
3: very sweet.
1: Broken brain.
3: That's
1: broken brain.
3: Very sweet.
1: Yeah. Well, New Year's, it's a weird thing. My dad does this thing with the New Year's pretzel. Have you heard about that?
3: No.
2: I've heard a lot of food stuff, but not a pretzel.
1: And it's not even like a pretzel. It's like this pastry. It's more like, like a raspberry, not a toaster strudel, but you know what I mean? Like one of those,
2: like a shortbread
3: cookie? Danish?
1: Like a Danish.
2: Oh.
3: Like those Kringles?
1: Yeah. More. It's more like that, but it's the New Year's pretzel.
3: Never heard of it.
1: And it's like raspberry or, one of the cherry or something like that.
2: Does he not know what a pretzel is?
1: No, but he didn't name it.
2: Oh.
1: It's not like, some other that's weirdo. What it's known. And they sell these and they're not, it's weird. It's weird.
4: Yeah,
1: it's like
4: a thing. I'm seeing it.
1: Like a Western Pennsylvania, Pittsburgh is big on that. And it's supposed to be good luck.
2: Okay.
1: Yeah. I don't know. But tradition around here is on Fridays.
2: Yeah.
1: We collect these stories throughout the week and we present them to you in a format in a segment we call the Friday Fail Stories.

0: It's time, ladies and gentlemen, boys and girls. Let's do some Friday fail stories.
1: Yeah.
0: All these people thought they had the perfect plan, the plan that could never go wrong. But then somewhere along the line, it went from being a great idea to one big stinking mega uber ultra.

0: more than like 300 pizzas at once. What? And then left them stuck with about $10,000 worth of food. So the police, they eventually traced the calls back to this guy. Big comedy, huge funny. And they arrested him. They charged him with fraud. And because of the volume and the amount of damages and the charges, he could be looking at 8 years in prison.
1: Oh my God.
2: Failed.
1: But I'm not blaming the victim. But doesn't the restaurant do a little digging?
0: Yeah, I would say I'm going to need payment up front for 300 pizzas. Yeah, well, I guess it was over the course of whatever. It was 300 pizzas.
1: It was like that night.
0: Yeah, from this one place.
1: That's crazy.
0: 310. How come you guys don't sing the whole fail line together anymore? We just did.
3: Huh?
0: What do you think that was?
3: What? Huh? What?
0: Yeah, I don't. Yeah. What do you think we just did? All right. This next one is fail comment. It's a fail comment.
4: Yeah. Right.
0: Yeah.
2: Fail.
0: Yeah. Your comment failed. This next one is from Sicily, Greg, where this tourist from Kansas, Gina,
1: I'm listening,
0: was vacationing, decided to hike Mount Etna.
4: Never a good idea.
0: I know. Another person hiking. Anyway, Mount Etna has been active, and a lot of areas are currently closed to tourists.
4: Uh-huh.
0: This guy didn't care. He wanted the full experience. He's like, I'm here from Kansas.
1: Uh-huh. What am I going to see this again?
0: Yeah. So he crossed into this restricted area. Now, active volcanoes, if you remember from school and learning about this, they can create their own lightning during eruptions.
4: I did not know that.
0: Oh, you don't remember that?
4: I
0: always thought that was so cool. I'm like,
4: I wish I had known. That's weird.
0: Yeah, so active volcanoes can create their own lightning during eruptions. And while he was hiking, the guy was struck by lightning. Rescue crews, they reached him, they airlifted him to the hospital, but he didn't make it, you guys.
1: No.
2: Failed.
0: Full experience.
4: No sign is going to keep me off a volcano. Yeah.
0: And here, I'll give you one more. My favorite story of the week, this one, this guy woke up one day and he couldn't see out of one of his eyes.
1: Oh,
0: nothing.
1: No.
0: His name is Matthew Whalen, better known as King of Ink. He is Britain's most tattooed man. He has tattooed almost his entire body. Like, you guys see this guy, including his eyeballs.
1: Oh, gross. Oh, yeah.
0: He inked the whites of his eyes, and now he's blind in one eye. Look at this
4: that
0: guy.
4: That is shocking.
1: That'll do it.
4: Oh, God.
0: Isn't that a cool look?
2: But it
1: looks like
2: cool.
1: He's rolled around in old newspaper.
0: It's really cool.
4: Yeah, I bet he doesn't regret any of those.
0: Yeah, so the doctors, they diagnosed him with some condition I'm too stupid to pronounce, but basically it's inflammation inside the eye.
1: Mm.
0: And, but Matthew says he's not exactly sure what caused it.
1: Oh, yeah, it could be anything.
4: Total mystery. Must have been a dirty needle.
1: A voodoo.
0: What could that be, moron?
4: Voodoo.
0: So stupid.
2: Fail.
4: It's a curse.
0: And those right there, ladies and gentlemen, your Friday fail stories. We'll take the break. We'll come back. More Woody Show next. Hang on.
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1: You didn't get an allowance? No. So how did you know how much money you had to spend? You could just spend whatever you wanted?
2: Yeah, but I also wasn't like... No, but I wasn't nuts. I wasn't going shopping and stuff, but if I went to the movies, I'd be like, Dad, I'm going to the movies. He's like, that's fine. Take the card.
3: I know. I hear it now. The Woody
0: Show. All right, well, it's time for today's Dumbass Contest, and today's Dumbass Contest is the
4: DUIQ.
0: DUIQ. 877-44-WOODY is the phone number. 877-44-WOODY. Seabass, explain the way the DUIQ works, please.
5: I find someone very drunk and ask them very easy trivia questions, so then the game is not for you to answer trivia questions. The game is this drunk person going to be so drunk that they can't answer these otherwise obvious questions? If you can guess whether they get it right, two times out of three, you are the winner.
0: All right, let's say hi to our contestants. Say hi to Mark. What's good, Mark?
6: Hey, Woody.
0: Hey. All right, so we're going to play the DUIQ before we get to the questions that count toward you winning a prize. We're going to get to know this drunk a little bit better. And who is this Seabass?
5: This is just one of the Juggalos. This is in honor of last weekend being the gathering of the Juggalos. This is a drunk Juggalo I happened upon. I didn't get his name.
7: All right.
5: And he is lamenting how, yes, he's drunk, but man, he wishes he could get mega high too.
7: Oh, I hate that.
5: But he can't because of his job.
8: Is he okay? Oh, he's just coughing. That's all right.
9: How about Ride a Green? They've got edibles. I can't take THC.
8: Oh, really?
9: No, I've got a real job.
8: Oh, I hear what you're saying.
9: I've got all this beautiful. This beautiful marijuana. And I've got all this beautiful dabs. Oh. And I've got all this beautiful wax.
8: Tempting you.
9: And all that shit right in front of me available for consumption.
5: No.
9: And I can't do it.
8: Someday, when you're retired, right?
9: I'm either going to retire or die.
0: Oh, yeah.
10: Let's decide.
0: Can do both.
10: Yeah.
0: Right. You can retire and then die.
7: I'm just impressed he has a job.
5: Yeah, a juggalo with a job.
7: He has a job?
5: Not only a job, but a job that drug tests.
7: What?
11: Not a good idea.
0: Hey, fun fact or not so fun fact. Everybody who retires ends up dying.
7: Yeah. 100%.
10: I think it's caused.
0: 100%.
10: It's caused by
11: retirement. Don't they say like within 6 years too? That sucks.
0: That part I don't know.
7: Oh, God, that's
0: but
7: so
0: everybody who has ever retired.
7: Uh-huh.
0: Eventually has died.
7: Weird.
0: Yeah. Isn't that crazy?
7: No way.
0: Yeah. All right. So, Mark, you ready for the questions?
6: Yeah, I'm ready.
0: DUIQ, question number one.
8: Jackie Robinson played on what major league team?
7: Triple no.
0: All right. Jackie Robinson played on which major league team?
5: Now, you might say, well, they have a Jackie Robinson Day every year, and technically everybody's wears number Jackie Robinson.
7: Yep.
5: 42.
7: 69.
0: No, 42. No for the Juggalo. Yes for Sammy, no for Menace.
7: Maybe Sammy knows.
10: Yeah, I agree. I think Sammy knows
0: more about sports.
10: Yeah, and then no to the gentleman.
7: Okay, you swayed me. Yes to Sammy, no to Menace, no to... What's his? Oh, we don't know.
10: Juggalo.
0: All right, Mark, what do you think? Yes or no?
6: No.
0: No. All right, question number one, DUIQ.
8: Jackie Robinson played on what major league team?
0: Menace.
11: Dodgers.
0: Sammy.
12: Dodgers.
0: Dodgers is correct.
5: Wow.
11: Yeah.
7: Look at that.
5: Right. Also for the Kansas City Monarchs.
10: That's right. The Negro League.
0: All right. Well, let's see if the Juggalo got the question right. And let's see if Mark is on the board here on the DUIQ.
8: Jackie Robinson played on what major league team?
9: Jackie Robinson. It was the Chicago motherfucker.
8: Are you a fan of the Chicago mother effers?
9: Chicago White Sox.
0: Oh. No, not the answer, but Mark, congratulations.
7: Good job, Mark.
0: Mm-hmm. You were on the board. You got your first point. You're in this round of the DUIQ. It's question number two.
8: According to the phrase, there's a what born every minute.
0: All right.
5: The original one. There's been 1,000 different bastardized versions of this, but the L.P. T. Barnum.
10: Yeah.
0: All right.
5: That might be apocryphal.
0: Okay.
10: No, it's attributed to him.
11: You said two words so far. I have no idea. I'm going to have to look up later.
8: According to the phrase, there's a what born every minute.
0: All right. Let's see. What do you think, Greg?
7: I think yes to Menace. Okay, now I'm going to cheat and look at Sammy.
0: Yeah. Yes to Menace, no to Sammy.
7: I usually don't look. Yeah,
0: no to the Juggalo.
7: There you go. That.
10: Same. Menace knows it. The other two, not so much.
0: All right. Mark, what do you think?
6: Definitely not.
0: Definitely not. Question number two.
8: According to the phrase, there's a what born every minute?
0: Sammy Marino.
2: Consumer?
0: A consumer.
2: Okay.
0: All right. All right. Menace.
11: A sucker.
5: Menace. How'd you know that?
11: It's just, I don't know. I know it.
5: Which is the argument we always give you when you say, how do you know that?
11: What I know. I think it's a song.
0: All right. Well, Mark guessed that the Juggalo would not get this one right. And if that's the case, he'll be the winner on this round of the DUIQ.
8: According to the phrase, there's a what born every minute?
9: A killer.
0: Killer.
9: A Juggalo.
0: A Juggalo. Yeah, no, that's not the answer either. Mark, congratulations. You are the winner on the DUIQ.
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0: show.
1: Aw, babe. It's Seabass, guys.
2: Aw, babe.
3: Hey, what's up?
1: Aw, babe.
3: It's like a ray of sunshine. Just entered the studio.
1: Yeah.
2: Like toast.
1: For sure. Are you saying that sarcastically?
3: No.
1: Yeah, he came in here bitching about Vaughn's music in the office.
3: Not the only one.
1: Because you brought it up on the show before.
3: I brought it up to our executive producer. I brought it up in the hot seat. And people just need to be fired.
1: The point is, it's not.
3: I said, just don't learn.
1: But I'm saying, the point is that for you, it's not gotten any better.
3: The banging on the table has gotten better.
1: Okay, there's no more like desk drumming.
3: Right, desk drumming.
1: Okay,
3: in a room where two or three other people are doing work.
1: Okay,
3: it's some people are just high/ oblivious.
2: Are you calling for your own office?
3: That would be
4: nice.
3: Can we get like a Olympic weight set and a treadmill in there? I'll pay for those myself. Settle down.
1: All right. This week in audio, what do you got, Seabass?
3: All right. Well, speaking of people making noise that need to be shut up. Don't be this guy.
1: Okay.
3: This is, number one, he's a fan of the Browns, Woody, so I'm sure you love him.
1: Yuck.
3: Fan of the Tampa Bay Buccaneers who lost to the Browns, and he doesn't like that either. So what he does is he waits till the end of the game, you know, a couple 10, 15 minutes afterwards, gets by the players, entrance to the tunnel. And he just sits there with his kid and screams to the players.
5: Oh, cool.
3: Because he's a grown adult man. Yep. Mm-hmm. Here's a little bit of that.
6: Where's Coach? Here comes Baker.
7: Here comes Baker's bitch ass.
5: Coach,
7: you got to get an earful for me. Come on down, Baker.
5: Coach.
7: Come on down.
5: That's 62.
6: Hey, Baker! You f***ed up!
7: You f***ed up, Baker!
6: Coach Bowles, unacceptable! Unacceptable!
1: All right.
5: And he's with his kid?
3: And he's recording that himself as if that's a good thing.
2: Yeah, and he waited to do that. It wasn't in the moment or anything.
3: No, their helmets are off. Everyone's done all their crap. Again, they're leaving the field. He thinks that's cool.
4: It's a good example for the children.
5: Yeah. Mm-hmm. Good bonding experience.
3: I cannot think of a bigger loser move other than maybe the people who do street takeovers.
1: Okay, what if he's just doing the yelling and screaming, but he's not videotaping it and putting it online himself?
3: Still a loser.
1: Yeah. I don't know. I like all the smack talk in sports, like in good spirit, not when people start actually throwing fists and things or throwing things at players who are, coming in, through the tunnel or something.
3: Right.
1: Nothing like that.
3: Interesting about it. Be creative. But again, you're waiting.
1: I love a good "you suck."
3: Mm-hmm. But you're 10, 15 minutes after the game to your own player and you effing suck. You're waiting around as a grown man who's older than Baker. My rule of thumb is once you're older than the person you're yelling at, you're a loser.
2: What about if he's helping?
3: What it sounded like.
2: It's reverse psychology.
3: Yeah, Coach Bowles, that's not good enough.
5: He's motivating.
3: You had to hear that, You had to know that from me, the loser in the stands, to make it.
4: He's in their heads, and they
3: won't forget. Loser.
1: I'm not defending people who end up fighting with other fans in the stands or whatever, but just some good, healthy smack talk.
3: Again,
1: that's fun.
3: But this is 10, 15 minutes after the game. You're telling a quarterback, hey, you effing suck.
5: And it's his team.
3: Way to go. Proved a point.
1: Oh, it's not his team.
5: Oh, I thought he was pissed at
3: I misspoke. Gina is correct.
5: Thank you.
1: This week in audio.
3: All right. Why are they cheering?
1: Baker Mayfield used to be the quarterback of the Browns.
3: This is all correct.
1: He is no longer.
4: Yeah, that's what Gina was getting.
1: Is that what you're saying? Yeah.
5: Oh, yeah.
3: Okay, this is you're gonna tell by this cheer. This is a much happier NFL fan clip. They're cheering about something, and guess in the room, why are they cheering?
1: So Eagles fans.
3: Eagles fans. They were in Nashville over the weekend.
1: Eagles fans in Nashville.
2: It sounds like a tailgate of some kind.
3: Right. Okay. Something happened there.
2: Somebody's doing something in the middle that they're excited about.
3: Menace. Oh, yes.
2: But what could they be doing?
1: You heard that?
4: That's good detective work.
2: Well, I've been in those tailgate settings many times.
3: Yes, Menace.
4: How about
2: doing a beer bong or something maybe?
3: Okay, that's smart. Yeah, like a keg stand.
4: I was thinking keg stand or jumping off of something.
3: See, that would be the Bills more than the Eagles.
5: Yeah.
4: Oh, really?
5: Is somebody getting naked?
3: Oh, they're going to soon, Gina. This is a live engagement at the Eagles tailgate. Greg, aw, babe, or eye roll. And for bonus points, guess the weight of both participants.
1: Combined or individually?
3: Either or. Yeah. Give me both for bonus.
4: It's kind of an eye roll.
3: They flew all the way to Nashville.
2: Nashville.
1: I don't 2 hour flight. They love maybe. Together.
4: Yeah, let me think about that.
3: They're on the riverfront there.
2: Yeah.
4: It's kind of an, I guess it's an odd babe. If she's equally as much of a fan as he
3: yeah.
4: is.
3: They're about the same size. Yeah.
1: I'm okay with it.
4: Yeah, it's kind of cool.
5: That's their
4: yeah.
5: thing.
1: And Philly's one of those towns where football's religion.
4: Totally. Right?
3: And
4: that's an odd babe.
3: Yeah, okay, yeah. They won
4: and
3: the game.
4: They found each other.
5: Yeah, right. God bless.
3: And they'll both be needing seatbelt extenders on the way home.
1: Yeah. Like if you're at a Jacksonville Jaguars game, you know what I mean? Like, yeah. It's not.
5: When in Rome.
4: and they, yeah, different. They, common interests and share the love of this.
3: They're, you got a built-in crowd.
4: They
3: of
4: found each, like, mm-hmm. I'm assuming they're really, really, really fat, so at least they found
1: based
4: each
1: on what
4: Seabass
1: said.
4: Yeah.
3: Right.
4: So that's
3: yeah.
4: nice.
5: That's
4: aw,
5: babe.
4: Aw,
5: babe, aw, babe.
4: Good for them.
1: Seabass will have some more for the week in audio. Next, hang on.
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11: Today, look for mostly cloudy skies with a few breaks and highs near 68. Skies turn mostly clear tonight with lows near 50. Tomorrow brings variable cloudiness, similar highs in the upper 60s and east winds around 10. Clouds return at times tomorrow night with lows again in the upper 40s. Sunday looks partly cloudy, with temperatures holding in the upper 60s. Then Monday should bring partly sunny skies with highs reaching the low 70s.
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1: We got a bit of audio from BYU-Arizona game that is gaining steam. This is announcers. They do those little interviews where they talk to the team ahead of time, blah, blah, blah. Get little fun facts they sprinkle in throughout their announcement of the game. And this is one of them here.
2: But he told us that at the dinners, sometimes they just take their clothes off.
3: And they walk around naked. Do you make it at your dinners, Connor, with the family? Do I have to answer that? You don't have to answer that.
1: That's talking about BYU quarterback.
4: Okay.
5: That's not very BYU of them.
1: Bear Bachmeier.
5: Huh.
1: Apparently said that
4: just nudes out?
1: And that's the only thing we got. We don't know more at this point.
0: Okay.
5: Whose dinners?
4: Got some follow-up
1: family dinners.
4: Yeah,
5: that's what I'm saying. Like team dinners, family dinners?
1: Family dinners, apparently.
5: All right. Hey.
4: Okay.
0: There are people, I mean, where like the house is not its own little like nudist colony. People are very free with, being naked in front of each other or their kids.
1: Yeah.
0: I mean, at what point is it inappropriate for the kid to be in the shower with a parent?
1: As soon as they'll remember
4: three?
1: It.
5: Yeah.
0: Maybe. I was going to say, like no older than three.
6: No, as soon as they start pointing things out, you should stop.
0: Kids, there are some kids who are very grabby. Like one of our friends, their daughter, she loves boobs, Greg. And so she'll just be standing there or whatever, and she'll just grab a boob.
4: Grab it.
5: Wow.
0: Yeah. Okay. She's fascinated with them.
5: How old is she?
0: She's 7.
5: Oh boy, that's something.
4: So old enough to tell her different.
0: Yeah, but she just loves boobs, you know.
5: Well,
4: and she
5: can
4: wants
5: you blame
4: you to
5: her?
4: Know.
0: Yeah, it's like it's like I've never been in a real stickler about language per se, but when it's in, you got to know the right situation, right? You got to be careful, you know. That's my thing. Like I'm not uptight about language. I just want to make sure it's not being used in the wrong place, the wrong time.
4: Right.
0: Yeah. Exactly.
4: Yeah.
0: But yeah, I don't know. You want to be careful. Like, yeah, you can grab mommy's boob here at home, little girl. But when you leave the house, don't go grabbing. Don't be Gregging people.
5: Right.
0: Yeah. As we say, because when Greg loves boobs, when he has one too many drinks, he starts groping.
4: Those days have gone.
0: Yeah. Well, I mean, we do have that shock collar on you.
4: Yeah, I'm way more behaved.
0: Yeah. Although we have women all the time who are like, oh, I'm coming to your event.
5: Yeah.
0: I'm hoping to get Greg'd.
4: Yeah. We'll see if that ever happens again.
0: All right. This week in audio.
1: Let's get Woody horny. This guy, kind of a bum type. In fact, exactly a bum type. Was at the Palo Alto Mall. And he wasn't leaving. He's like, no, I'm staying here. And it's been kicked him out again and again and again. And Woody, if you had a tool and you were a security guard, what kind of tool would you use to get compliance from a bum who wasn't leaving? And you wanted to get real horny.
0: See, I mean, like a pepper spray would do the job. But
5: close. Yeah, but then they
4: get affect hard for other people.
5: Yeah.
1: And he can't see to leave at that point.
7: You gotta clean it up.
0: But if we're talking about something,
1: horny
0: real fun. It would be like a taser.
1: Okay, well, we got some body cam here. Let's see what happens. Let's see what happens.
8: Sir, hey.
9: I own this place.
8: Hey,
9: calm down. Place.
8: This is private property. They can ask you to leave.
9: Ask them. Okay. Put in the paperwork, dude.
8: Are you going to go?
9: No.
8: Dude, back up. You're going to get tased, dude.
9: Go ahead.
0: Get
8: you're going to get tased.
9: Boom.
0: Get him.
9: Do it.
8: One at taser point.
1: Yes. Yes.
8: Taser activated. Taser point. He's down. We're right in front of New Balance. He's down now.
0: He's down in front of New Balance. Was Sean Williams Scott there? Did you hear that?
5: Yeah.
0: Did you hear when he got tased?
5: Yeah.
0: I swear to God.

0: they aren't doing this 15 and 20 times.
1: I know, weird.
0: Yeah, and it always turns out these guys have been arrested 50 times, and we just go,
2: yeah. What do they say? Like, whatever percent of the crime is committed by whatever percent of the people,
0: right?
2: Is including super disproportionate.
0: And you're like, oh, he was just he's bumming the place up. This is a quality of life issue. You don't want your kids sitting on the bench with this guy. Ugh. And what do you get, horny? So
3: this week in audio.
0: This is something that I wish more people did. This is a guy who might be 60 years old, but he wants to be the next Costco guy. He wants to make funny noises and silly faces and become internet famous. So he's got his wife, and they're getting like shaved ice at some store. Okay. And he puts on his cute voice, and he's recording it on the video. And this hero of a woman in the background says, would you just not goddamn do that?
4: What do you got, kid? What do you got? What do you got?
5: Mango!
2: God.
6: Is there anywhere I can stand and not be in your video?
4: You're not in my video. I'm shooting this way. It's backwards. It's backwards. You're not in it. I don't know you. Have a good day, Karen.
0: No, she's not Karen.
7: Whoa, he turned quick.
0: Right. Yeah. She goes, Jesus effing Christ. Is there anywhere I can stand where I'm not in your damn video? And he's like, oh, we'll go. Because you're acting like a child. You're trying to, again, everyone thinks they're going to be the next Chewbacca mom or right. Costco guys or whatever. And you heard, oh, she's got a mango machu. What's up, man? I said, shut up.
2: Hey, man, nothing wrong with an office job in a cubicle. You know what I mean?
7: Right. Makes like, a steady paycheck.
2: It's an honest living.
1: But it's mango matcha time.
8: And he does such a good Elmo.
2: That's really cool.
0: And again, he's at least 60 years old. Effing loser.
2: But you know what? Like, he decided he was going to pivot.
7: Yeah.
2: This is going to be my late in life career pivot.
8: Yeah.
2: I'm going to be the new whatever.
0: Exactly. Like everything. I'm going to be the funny realtor or the cute whatever. Like, no, you're not. You're not funny. You're not interesting. It's fine to live a normal life.
8: And you have a short fuse.
2: This week in audio.
0: Oh, speaking of people who get famous for no reason, the girl in the red bikini. Is anyone in the room familiar with her? She was in like a foam party / DJ set.
1: Oh, yeah.
0: Okay, Manus, I'm sure you've seen her.
1: Yeah.
0: She's just in a red bikini. And then some guy off camera sprays her with water, as you do at those parties. Mm-hmm. And she kind of looks at him like, ooh, you're naughty. No. Mm-hmm.
1: Makes a face.
0: And her boobs are bouncing.
1: Yeah.
0: And guess what? Of course, she got super famous real fast. Got an OnlyFans.
1: She did?
0: Yep.
1: I didn't see that part.
0: Well, that's the follow-up. We're now hearing from the girl in the red bikini. She's a French girl, goes by Aura DJ. Here she is reporting on her earnings.
9: I became a millionaire in just 1 week. Sophie Rain got $100 million, but I got $1 million in 1 week. So Americans love Frenchie. I'm a Frenchie. So I think that I can fight. So Sophie Rain, I wait for you.
2: Life is difficult for pretty people.
8: Oh my God. Dude, I wish I was a hot chick.
1: And you know what? And I give her props because she wasn't even trying to do this. Somebody was recording her off to the side.
0: And that's why it was such an interesting video, is she was just in the moment, didn't know she was being videoed, naturally being cute and playful.
8: Yeah.
0: Not that hot, by the way.
7: I was wondering if anyone was going to say that.
0: Thank you. The cattiness comes out. I love it.
7: No, I just looked at it.
1: Okay.
7: See,
1: she doesn't deserve her money.
7: Yeah, you're the catty one.
0: I was opening the door for the cats to come in.
2: Dude, Greg would be the best OnlyFans account if he was a hot chick, because he'd be willing to do anything for the money.
7: True, but we kind of called you out on this one time, Greg, because remember you said like nobody would pay for that, and then we got a ton of texts of people saying they would, so you might have to give it a try.
8: I don't have the nerve to do it. I have the desire to do it. If I was a hot chick, I would, because I always have contended that boobs are boobs. Like, they're kind of all the same.
2: Yeah, but what if it was like, you know, badge stuff and everything else you have to do on OnlyFans? It would be fine.
8: Easy. Oh my God, it would be so easy.
0: Yeah. Sit on this table, Greg.
7: Yeah. But what's the difference? And this is where the compliment.
2: Are you willing to put this table leg in your back door? And
8: sure.
2: Yeah.
7: What's the difference between a hot chick and a hot guy?
8: Well, I mean, there's more variation in
0: supply and demand is the difference.
8: And supply and demand.
2: Well,
8: exactly.
2: No, he's saying from supply and demand. That's obvious.
8: Like,
2: but
8: anatomically, like if you and Sammy were both naked and you saw each other and you were, and you covered your boobs, what's the mystery? Like, we know what boobs look like.
2: But can you say what a penis looks like?
7: We know what dongs look like.
8: There's so many different ones, though, you know?
2: But I mean, the boobs are different sizes.
8: Sure.
7: Different shapes.
2: Yeah. Nipples are weird sometimes.
7: Yeah,
2: you know, I used to be about weird nipples.
8: But listen to this girl. She's the motivation. 1 week, and she's now a millionaire.
2: 1 week.
7: It is something.
8: Wow.
1: And you didn't even try.
8: Right.
1: Yeah, you weren't like on social media trying to make it.
8: Did you find her, Gina? Because when I Googled girl in red bikini, there's a trillion.
0: Aura DJ.
7: With foam or spray. Yeah.
8: This one?
7: She's cute, you know?
0: She's cute, by all means. I'm happy to date her if I was of the right age.
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1: I'm just throwing that out there. Is it too good?
2: It's pretty good. I hope it's not too good, though.
3: I'm thinking maybe it's not good.
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0: What do you got this week in audio?
5: Quick game. Is this a scared little woman being a bitch or Greg Gorey? This is okay. So I'll give you the setup. This is a woman. We got body cam.
6: Wouldn't it be
5: here.
6: Is it a woman or is it Greg Gorey being a scared little bitch?
5: Right. Okay, good call. See, that's why we workshop things. Is this a woman or Greg Gorey? So this is a woman. She's at a traffic stop and something is Florida. So some random crap happens. A frog just like falls out of a tree.
7: Oh, God.
5: All right. So let's see what happens.
8: Hi there.
9: Are you? Oh, my God. It's a frog. Oh, my God. Did it jump on me?
8: It's on your seat. You can take your seatbelt off and come on out.
9: Oh my god.
8: No, it's in the seat. There it is over there.
6: I mean, this is what I don't get. Like, ladybugs. Greg.
7: Yeah, I hate them.
10: They're beautiful.
6: What is a ladybug going to do?
7: It's not that they're going to do anything. It's
6: like, what's this frog going to do?
7: The feeling they invoke inside of you.
6: Frogs don't even have any teeth.
7: It's not that you're afraid of physical pain. It's that you're grossed out by it.
6: This sounds like fear.
5: Right. I hear from Greg all the time.
6: It's not gross. Is like menace when he sees a tomato.
7: Yeah. Oh, yeah.
6: This sounds like fear.
7: That's right. I have injured myself getting away from bugs.
6: Oh, we know.
5: I get the surprise. Something
6: we
5: fell
6: know
5: on you. But she knows it's a frog. She sees it's a frog.
6: Yeah, and
5: it's,
7: frogs are gross. They're super gross.
10: And that's
7: Woody,
10: another one.
7: I can say, like, you know that when you eat lamb, there's no fur on it.
6: No, I know that.
7: Mentally, it affects
6: you. Yeah, but I don't see, like, lamb's not on the menu and I go, and I jump to the other side of the table.
5: If CBS walks in behind you, like, does he have lamb with him?
6: Yeah. I was like, you know.
7: I don't know why it's confusing to you. It's gross. It's gross and it's scary.
10: It gives him the heebie-jeebies.
5: Yeah. And you can also tell that wasn't Greg in that clip because he wasn't cursing at the cop just for existence.
7: Yeah. Exactly. Which I'm for no reason.
6: I'll get you in a second, pig.
7: Yeah, totally.
10: I keep getting all these videos on my Instagram of snails eating lettuce, and it's so cute, and Greg won't even look at it.
7: I can't even look.
6: Snails eating lettuce?
10: It's so cute.
6: That's your algorithm?
10: Yes.
6: We can fix that. Be on the lookout for some texts.
10: Oh, good.
6: All right, more Woody Show's next. Hang on.
11: He bit it. I think it squirted.
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2: There's a story in the news today about a woman who had a guy sitting next to her on a United flight who just started masturbating. He was staring directly at her as he did it, by the way. She told the crew, but
3: flattering.
2: But the flight was so full, there was nowhere for her to go. So they just let her stand in the aisle just to get away from him. But when it was time to land, she says they made her go back to her original seat next to this dude.
4: There's not another guy on that flight. It's like, yeah, you can sit next to me. Why don't you look at me and do that, brother?
5: Yeah. I know, dude.
2: Yeah, no volunteers.
4: I'd be happy to, volunteer and just
2: sit next to me. I'll see where this goes.
4: What are you doing, man?
5: Yeah. I was super volunteered for that.
2: Well, here's the thing.
4: Where's Morgan? Come on in here real quick.
2: While she comes in, the plane got to the gate. There were no cops, no nothing. He just walked off the plane like nothing happened.
6: Oh.
2: So she filed complaints with United and contacted the FBI herself. Don't worry, guys. For her trouble, United apologized and gave her a $100 flight credit.
4: Wow. Now, you have said something along the lines, and I brought you in because I don't want to misquote you.
6: Okay.
4: You said, like, if you were in that situation, you would be flattered.
6: Yeah, it's like getting a compliment from a guy on the street or,
3: Yeah, you said saying cat calls, right?
4: No, cat calls we've talked about, but I seem to remember a conversation. And again, I want to make sure I get it right. So brought her in with, if there was a guy who did this and you were the person he was staring at while he was doing it, you said that you would be flattered by it.
6: Yeah, I wouldn't love the situation, but I would take it as a compliment. Like, he thinks I'm cute.
7: But would you sit there
2: He's
7: and stay
2: showing
7: there?
2: At me.
4: Would you talk dirty to him to get him to finish quicker?
2: Yeah, you want to wrap it up.
4: Let's get through this.
6: That's a great idea. Just get it over with.
4: Yeah.
5: Yeah.
3: Oh, kisses.
4: Oh man, it's so hot.
6: It would be awkward, right? But I would.
4: Yeah.
6: I'd be lying if I said I wouldn't be flattered,
2: But would you switch seats or would you be like, it's fine?
6: I would try to switch seats, I think. But then, this girl couldn't switch, so she's stuck there, right?
4: No. Yeah,
6: she'd
4: stand in the
2: aisle.
6: Nuts.
4: Hey, but you know what? For $100 voucher.
2: Worth it.
4: Yeah.
5: Okay, so I do have a question. We know automatically Sammy's calling the cops, but let's just say.
6: Yes.
5: Hold on. Let's just
6: dare you.
5: Let's just say it's legit Edelman that did it.
4: Oh.
5: And it's like him, it's not a person that looked like him.
4: One of Sammy's objects of lust.
5: Sure, yeah.
2: Wouldn't you be like, wow, you're not the person I thought you were. You're nuts.
7: That's exactly right. You would go like, oh my God, this is, that would still be so creepy. And then I would be like, don't like him anymore. Like,
5: but would you even call the cops?
4: Then she might go home and use that from her spank bank to knock one out later.
6: Everything changes if he's hot.
2: No, because there are hot actors that you like hear do crazy stuff and you're like, I'm out.
7: Yeah, they're super weirdos, turns out. Yeah, he would be a super weirdo if he did that. And then I wouldn't like him and he wouldn't be the person that I thought he was. And he'd be gross.
2: And if that goes in the spank bank, that's a different conversation. Two things can be true.
6: So you know what I mean? Go in the spank
2: That's what I'm saying.
6: What
2: like,
6: saying.
2: Even if that was, like, he could still be like, ugh, like, that guy's pretty gross. But, like, that's a separate conversation. Maybe you're into gross.
4: All right.
2: Maybe you're into creepy.
3: I've never witnessed it, but I'm with Morgan. I think it would be flattering.
6: Yeah. Like, of all these people on this plane, he picked me.
3: Right.
2: Well, you were sitting next to him.
6: Yeah, look, but forget that,
3: but
6: Gina.
3: Still,
2: you have an assigned seat.
4: If I'm sitting... This could not be more far-fetched. Let's say I'm sitting on a plane, and there's a woman sitting next to me, and she starts dilling herself while staring at me.
6: Yeah.
4: I'm psyched.
6: Thank you.
4: Something, yeah, I'm with the other, that's different as a guy, right?
2: Yeah,
4: that's
2: a gender thing. Yeah.
3: And also, when it comes to

0: This dude, he is maybe started doing it because he looked at you.
1: Thank you,
0: Greg. Got him horny. Yeah.
1: Yes.
0: So it's extra
2: your fault.
0: Flattery.
3: Yeah, you should have bought him a drink.
1: Maybe he's not always a creep. It's just you brought it out
0: right.
1: of him.
0: Yeah.
2: Greg, are you saying it's the woman's fault here? Is that what you're saying?
0: Morgan, you're too good looking.
3: She's too real victim.
2: No, dude, that sucks. I mean, I see in the art that she paid $400 for her ticket. They offered her, they should have at least refunded the flight.
3: Exactly.
2: Yeah, they gave her a $100 voucher, which, have you seen the airline prices?
4: Yeah.
3: Oh, my God.
4: Where's that getting you?
3: Drop in the bucket.
2: Yeah, but that, you might get a checked bag for that.
3: Yeah, right. And finally, get ready to pay more for streaming. Disney is raising prices on Disney Plus and Hulu again. The new prices kick in now for new subscribers and next month for current subscribers. And a bunch of the standalone plans and bundles are going to get more expensive too. So here's one little bit of good news though. The ad-supported Disney Plus and Hulu bundle is staying at $12.99 a month.
2: So with ads,
3: yes,
2: you're still paying $13 a month?
3: Yes. Mm-hmm.
0: What's the point?
2: So you get the ads and you get to pay?
3: Yeah, because the ads are offsetting the cost of the new charge. So Disney has been raising streaming prices over the past few years in order for customers to kind of get steered toward those bundles and those ad-supported plans. So we cut the cord to save money, but now we're back to 14 separate apps. So we have 14 cords.
4: Yeah.
2: It's like the thing I was telling you the other day. Now the math works out on average. They say the average person is now paying more
0: for all the streaming.
2: I forget what the number, like the average person has X number of apps, right?
4: Yeah, they have Hulu, they have Netflix.
2: If you average out what people are paying for all those apps compared to the average now cost of, so the average cost of cable TV has now gotten cheaper.
3: That's so crazy.
2: Than the average number of apps that people have.
4: Dude, I'm contemplating actually just canceling all of it because I don't even watch any of it and I have all the apps.
2: Well, how do you watch? Oh, and I watched the show that you had mentioned for the first time ever.
4: What?
2: 1,000 Pound Roommates.
3: Oh, yeah. I did too.
4: It's lit.
3: I didn't hate it.
2: But they talk about sex way too much. It's gross.
0: Yeah,
4: the part that I was going to get to is anything important, I'll see like clips of it online. So I don't even have to watch anything.
0: Cancel them.
4: Yeah. So
2: wait, there's no show? You don't watch shows? You just watch clips from shows?
4: I feel like I never even watch anything anymore. Like,
2: well, you're going to have something because your wife watches sports. Menace doesn't.
0: Yeah,
2: but like Nacho will watch NBA.
4: No. She'll watch like the playoffs.
2: She'll drink a beer and watch a basketball game.
3: Well, he's
2: meanwhile
3: watching
2: Menace
3: Mormon
2: is pacing and waiting to watch Mormon Housewives or whatever it is.
4: But I don't know. They have everything that's like important in clip form online, so I don't really need to watch it. I'm good.
0: I just wish that one streamer would do my idea. Every time Hulu raises their price, we drop our price.
3: Right.
0: It would rule.
3: Counteract it like gas stations.
0: It would be such,
4: well, they say that, you know, because they're gonna increase all this I don't know, they increase the prices so much that everybody's gonna dial it back and then it will deflate,
2: right?
3: Yeah. Okay. Let's let it crash and then we'll start over.
2: It's not just Disney Plus and Hulu. I mean, it's every time. I feel like every other day Netflix is sending me something like, hey, just to give you a heads up,
3: new update,
2: Peacock, all
3: new
2: that
3: charge.
2: Stuff.
3: Mm-hmm. Well, that's what's going on, Woody.
2: Did you ever sign up for YouTube Premium, Greg?
0: I did not. I'm still thinking about it, and I'm trying to figure out which one I want to dump in order to take that one on.
4: He has to talk to his finance guy.
0: I do.
2: His credit app isn't approved yet. Yeah.
0: The one I watch the least is Netflix.
3: Really?
2: Yeah.
0: So I might dump Netflix.
2: I think
0: YouTube.
2: For me, it's Hulu.
0: Really? I love Hulu.
2: Yeah. I don't watch Hulu very much.
4: Yeah.
2: But yeah, Netflix I would say Netflix and YouTube Premium.
0: I don't like the Netflix interface. It bothers me.
3: Oh.
2: Yeah, Greg doesn't like where it says, are you still watching? He hates that so much.
3: Very rude.
2: I think that's his beef.
4: The most, I think, is Apple TV.
3: Yeah, Apple TV. Yeah. Peacock's good.
0: I don't have that anymore.
2: 877-44-WOODY. You can send us a text over to 22987. We'll take a quick break. We got some more Woody Show for you next. 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
11: Today, look for mostly cloudy skies with a few breaks and highs near 68. Skies turn mostly clear tonight with lows near 50. Tomorrow brings variable cloudiness, similar highs in the upper 60s, and east winds around 10. Clouds return at times tomorrow night, with lows again in the upper 40s. Sunday looks partly cloudy, with temperatures holding in the upper 60s. Then Monday should bring partly sunny skies, with highs reaching the low 70s.
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2: Going into week number 3 of this new NFL season.
3: Yeah.
2: And what we're doing this season here on The Woody Show, two people here on the show will go head-to-head, picking who they think will be the biggest loser in the NFL in that particular week. So that's the team that will lose by the most amount of points. And last week, Menace beat Sammy, so he is the reigning champion. I mean,
3: but barely.
2: Yeah, Sammy's biggest loser pick
4: won the game.
2: Uh-huh. So yeah, that didn't exactly go the way most people thought it was going to go.
4: No.
2: But this week, Menace gets to play again because he is the reigning champion.
4: Yeah.
2: First of all, Peen.
3: Yeah.
2: And then he's going to take on Gina.
4: Ooh.
2: This time around. All right. So again, you pick the team that you think will be the biggest loser. And as the tiebreaker, how many points you think they're going to lose by. And what is your pick?
3: Oh, man. There's a lot
2: of... Gina.
3: Gina?
4: Okay.
2: So let's start with Gina.
4: Okay. Yeah. I think the Dolphins are going to be the biggest loser. Right. They're going to play the Chiefs. I'm from Kansas City. I'm always rooting for the Chiefs. And I think they beat the Colts last week. So I'm going to say the Dolphins are going to lose by 12 points.
2: Lose by 12.
4: Yeah.
2: Hmm. All right. Menace?
3: Well, I pretty much have the same as her. There's
2: You can go with that one. It could be down to the
3: But it was like pretty much
2: down to the points.
3: It was pretty much the exact same thing. So
2: by 12?
3: Yeah, like 10, 10
2: or 12. I mean,
3: the
2: line is what, 11?
5: Mm. Yeah, the line's 11 and a half right now.
3: Yeah so
6: cool. That's what Gina's been saying.
4: Yeah, that's what I was talking about.
3: Yeah. Yeah, I mean, there's a lot of interesting games. You know, you have the Chiefs and Dolphins, and then you have Lions and Jets. That could be really good. And then you have 49ers, Cardinals, which I'm actually going to go to that game. But, I mean, yeah, the one that makes the most sense is Chiefs and Dolphins. So I'll say that the Chiefs beat them by more than 12.
2: You got to give a number of points.
3: Let's say 14.
2: 14.
4: Ooh, it's
2: all right.
4: A tight
2: so
4: one.
2: They both pick the Dolphins to be the biggest loser. I mean, obviously, if you just look at, if you don't know anything,
6: it's a safe bet.
2: You look at the spread, right?
6: Yeah.
2: The other one that was interesting is, like you mentioned, that 49ers Arizona game.
3: Yeah.
2: The thing is, though, like Arizona was surprising
5: the first
2: in week one. Not as surprising week two. Like, I don't know, because week three is still kind of like a wild card.
5: Yeah.
2: You know,
5: I think that's a safe bet in that case because Niners are at the at their own stadium, their home. So,
2: and that line is 8.5.
3: I can't, man. I'm so not looking forward to going to that stadium. That stadium sucks so hard. Levi Stadium for the 49ers. It's the worst.
2: It's an ugly stadium.
3: It's the worst, and it has like this weird sun thing where half of the stadium stays in the shade and the other half is 1,000 degrees.
2: I think it looks ugly on camera. I don't
6: really?
3: It's horrible.
2: That huge, tall, flat facade, you know, like
6: off-putting. Yeah. The shape of it is strange.
2: It's really weird.
3: The worst. And then they tore down their old stadium thinking that they were going to build stuff there, and then it's just been empty this whole time.
2: Well, it's because the neighborhood blows, right? Is it called Hunter's Point?
3: HP, yeah.
2: Wasn't it like really dangerous?
3: It was one of the most dangerous places.
2: Like you leave that where the immediate area where the stadium was, and it was like, you know, take your life in your own hands.
5: It's kind of like USC.
3: Yeah. Yeah, right. Straight up, but the neighborhood has got much better.
2: Okay, well, my biggest loser pick is I'm going to go with Arizona.
3: Okay.
2: And San Francisco.
6: Hope you're right.
2: Yeah. Because it's always these games that seem so obvious on paper. Kansas City and Miami. Miami's like the worst. Miami sucks. They're so bad. They can end up being the biggest loser of the season.
5: I would agree.
2: But, you know, for whatever reason, I always feel like this is, in this kind of thing, it's a trap. Like it's just too easy.
3: It's too easy. Yeah.
2: Yeah. So I think, the most likely after that would be Arizona to be the biggest loser. Jeff G, do you have a thought?
5: Yeah, I would say I agree with Gina and Menace, but I'll raise you guys a few more points. I think the Dolphins win somewhere by, I'm sorry.
3: Yeah, I was about to say.
5: KC wins by 17.
4: Ooh.
3: Okay.
5: Yeah, I think it's going to be that big of a a difference.
3: Okay. So now, what do you think about that Lions-Jets game?
5: I think that's going to be close. Jets have actually been playing pretty decent, and Lions haven't been living up to expectations, so I think that's going to be actually a tighter game. What I'm worried about is my Chargers actually being the biggest loser, because the Bills at home have been playing amazing, and the Chargers freaking blow.
2: Yep, they suck.
5: Chargers might be the biggest loser this week.
2: Hey, let me talk about my team, man, the Steelers. Steelers are

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1: Maybe without going.
2: Well, you know what? In the regular season, those games can end in a tie.
3: Okay.
2: If they go through overtime.
3: Oh, all right.
0: So then it'll be me and Menace against somebody
4: again,
0: else.
4: Following week.
2: All right. 877-44-WOODY. 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
4: My quest for learning continues. 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
3: That's essentially the same thing.
4: Okay.
3: Essentially the same thing. Yeah.
4: I'm hearing the line a lot this season, and I've always heard it as the spread.
2: Yeah, either it's the same.
4: Okay.
3: Same thing.
2: 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Text over to 22987. We'll take a quick break. We got some more Woody Show next. 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
8: 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Crowley raised property taxes in Milwaukee County.
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1: Time of luxury. Why wouldn't you use it?
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0: You know who's on the show today? It's the guy who you've seen on social media. Well, a lot of people have seen him on social media going to every Chinese buffet until he gets food poisoning.
5: Oh, yeah. Mullet
3: Love
5: review.
3: That guy.
0: We're gooning out, boys.
5: Hell yeah.
0: Yeah.
5: He is so excited.
6: Dominated the internet.
5: Yeah.
6: Like, there's so many people that that don't know each other that I know in my world that mention him.
0: Yeah.
5: Yeah, he rules.
0: Same. Yeah. I think you know why? Because it's universal.
5: Yeah. We all want to know.
6: Everybody got to eat.
0: Yeah. I mean, it's not about politics or sports
3: Exactly.
0: or anything that

0: you know, get people fighting.
1: It's not divisive.
0: Yeah, no, yeah, it's not. He's just he's out there being adventurous and going to all these Asian buffets until he gets food poisoning. Yeah, his name's Brandon, he's going to be calling in. He lives in Ohio, so yeah, couldn't make it in.
1: Logistics are tough.
0: In person, but the Chinese buffet until I get food poisoning guy will be on the show here today. Phones are open, 877-44-WOODY. You can send us a text over to 22987. Dude, Jamie Foxx is 58 years old.
1: Right.
2: Mm-hmm.
0: And there's another baby on the way.
3: Oh my God.
0: Like, why you would, I know.
2: Can't
0: forget,
2: stop, won't stop.
0: Forget the thing that, you got people and they're going
1: to. Yeah, right.
0: You still have a child.
3: Yeah.
0: You're 60.
3: Somebody's got to deal with
0: it. You're 60.
3: Yeah.
0: And any parent out there, man, once you get out of that diaper phase, like, I'm just like, man, there's no going back.
3: Mm. Can you imagine?
0: There's nothing you can do or say that would convince me, like, oh, you know what? Maybe it is a good idea. Like, maybe once you get out of
3: start
0: that,
3: over.
0: Oh, man.
1: Is it the equivalent of you have an old dog, so you get a puppy to kind of cheer it up and
3: to do the transition?
1: Yeah. Oh, like, I mean, it's going to make the other dog feel so much younger. But
0: it's a kid with a girlfriend.
2: Okay. I was about to say, does he live with the baby mama?
0: Yeah. His other daughters are 32 and 18.
1: Whoa.
0: He admits that his age has crossed his mind, but said talking to Al Pacino, there's another one.
3: Oh my God, he's like 90 and has a baby.
0: Who became a dad again in his 80s.
3: Yeah.
0: Said it made 58 suddenly seem pretty reasonable.
3: Okay, well, so if you're going to compare to him.
0: By the time the kid graduates high school, Jamie's going to be 76 years old.
2: Oh, sweet.
3: Wow.
0: Yeah, 60 is the new 20. You're right on the text.
1: Yeah, it's like 20, totally. Yeah.
3: So I guess the question is, how old is the girlfriend? Because if she's like, I want a baby, you're going to keep her around. You got to have the baby.
2: I was just seeing that.
3: She's 30.
2: This video talking about Theo Von's dad, because Theo Von's dad was 70.
1: Way old.
2: When he was born. And his dad died when he was 16. And you're like, oh, old age? No, in a gun accident.
1: Oh really?
2: Wow. Yeah. So he's 86.
0: 877-44-WOODY. You can send us your text. You can check in over to 22987. 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
4: Today, look for mostly cloudy skies with a few breaks and highs near 68. Skies turn mostly clear tonight with lows near 50. Tomorrow brings variable cloudiness, similar highs in the upper 60s and east winds around 10. Clouds return at times tomorrow night with lows again in the upper 40s. Sunday looks partly cloudy with temperatures holding in the upper 60s. Then Monday should bring partly sunny skies with highs reaching the low 70s.
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10: Today, look for mostly cloudy skies with a few breaks and highs near 68. Skies turn mostly clear tonight with lows near 50. Tomorrow brings variable cloudiness, similar highs in the upper 60s and east winds around 10. Clouds return at times tomorrow night with lows again in the upper 40s. Sunday looks partly cloudy, with temperatures holding in the upper 60s. Then Monday should bring partly sunny skies, with highs reaching the low 70s.
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0: TGIF to you, my friends. You know what? Stop. Give yourself a big old pat on the back. We have all made it to a Friday across America's Dairylands. The countdown of the weekend is on. In fact, our first of the fall season. We'll preview what Mother Nature has in store for us here in about 15 minutes. I am Ben Scott.
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11: Today, look for mostly cloudy skies with a few breaks and highs near 68. Skies turn mostly clear tonight with lows near 50. Tomorrow brings variable cloudiness, similar highs in the upper 60s and east winds around 10. Clouds return at times tomorrow night with lows again in the upper 40s. Sunday looks partly cloudy, with temperatures holding in the upper 60s. Then Monday should bring partly sunny skies, with highs reaching the low 70s.
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Ben Scott hanging out on a Friday. And if you've been waiting for a good weekend to get outside and enjoy some fall festivities here across the good land, this could be it. Tonight should see temperatures in the upper 50s and lower 60s. Tomorrow will start partly to mostly cloudy with highs in the 60s and low 70s. Tomorrow night now, rain chances have actually gone down as well. So most of our listening area should stay dry with lows in the 40s and 50s. Sunday, that will bring more clouds than some sunshine as well, but highs will still reach the upper 60s for most of Wisconsin. So whatever it is, maybe it's a high school football game tonight or over the weekend, some apple picking, pumpkin patches, whatever it is, it should be a great weekend. Our first one of the fall season here in Wisconsin. Weather-wise, man, go out and have some fun.

A Friday rolls on, continues. Welcome to it. Ben Scott's hanging out. Quite a few items for this day in a rock we will touch on today. We'll start with the loss of arguably the greatest drummer of all time. I'll fill you in on who that is. Plus, we'll hear a little bit of Walter Cronkite announcing that news. That's on the way. Hang tight.

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0: Wake up every morning with me, Gravy, Greg, Menace, and Seabass. 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

0: Ben Scott with you, and it was September the 25th, 1980. We lost Led Zeppelin drummer John Bonham at the age of 32, arguably one of the greatest drummers of all time. He was a self-taught drummer as well, and he influenced so many, including Dave Grohl, Neil Peart, Tommy Lee, Chad Smith of the Chili Peppers, and so many more. Now, let's hear a little bit from the CBS Evening News on this day back in 1980 with Walter Cronkite announcing the news.
1: John Bonham, drummer with the British rock group Led Zeppelin since its inception in 1968, was found dead today at the home of a friend in Windsor, England. Bonham was 32. A spokesman refused to give the cause of death pending an autopsy tomorrow.
0: Led Zeppelin would go on to release a statement saying, "We wish it to be known that the loss of our dear friend and the deep respect we have for his family, together with the sense of undivided harmony felt by ourselves and our manager, have led us to decide that we could not continue as we were." Led Zeppelin essentially broke up on this day as well, September the 25th, 1980. We remember the late to great John Bonham.

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0: Badger football heads into the first Big Ten game of the season tomorrow, and they're walking in to one of the toughest environments in all of college football. They'll take number 13 at Penn State tomorrow night. So we'll talk about that. Little preview on the way in the next 15 minutes. I am Ben Scott.
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2: 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Crowley raised property taxes in Milwaukee County.
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10: Today, look for mostly cloudy skies with a few breaks and highs near 68. Skies turn mostly clear tonight with lows near 50. Tomorrow brings variable cloudiness, similar highs in the upper 60s and east winds around 10. Clouds return at times tomorrow night, with lows again in the upper 40s. Sunday looks partly cloudy, with temperatures holding in the upper 60s. Then Monday should bring partly sunny skies, with highs reaching the low 70s.
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The countdown to the weekend rolls on. Happy Friday to you, my friend. And tomorrow night, the Badgers, they open Big Ten play against Penn State in Happy Valley. Penn State comes in 3-0, and they're ranked 13th in the country with a defense that's allowed just 7.3 points per game so far. Now, the Badgers were 2-1 after that 54-10 win over Eastern Michigan last Saturday, where quarterback Colton Joseph threw for 362 yards and three touchdowns, and Tyrell Henry had 14 catches for 160 yards and a touchdown. Now, the Nittany Lions, they've also won the last six meetings against Wisconsin, including a 28-13 win at Camp Randall back in 2024. Now, something to keep your eye on, a big question as we head into the game tomorrow night: Penn State receiver Kobe Howard, who has been one of their biggest offensive weapons, he is expected to miss the game with an injury. So that may help the Badgers' chances a little bit. But Penn State's under new head coach Matt Campbell, formerly of Iowa State, they're pretty good. Again, ranked 13th in the country coming into tomorrow night's game, 3-0. Again, kickoff tomorrow night, 5 o'clock, Wisconsin and Penn State.

0: A Friday continues across America's Dairyland. Ben Scott's with you. We talked about the loss of John Bonham on this day back in 1980, last hour. Well, we've got another drummer who made news, history, if you will, on this day as well. We'll highlight that grunge era drummer in just a few minutes.
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Big shout out to you for making us a part of your day. It is Ben Scott. As I mentioned a few minutes ago, another drummer made news, made history, if you will, on this day. That is September the 25th, 1990. Dave Grohl, he auditioned for Nirvana and was instantly given the job. Kurt Cobain first met Dave when he was touring with the band Scream. In an interview with Ultimate Classic Rock, sound engineer Craig Montgomery recalled the moment. Kurt said, "That's the kind of drummer we need." Dave, he had the energy, and that was just hard to miss when you saw him perform. So he seemed like a good fit for what Nirvana was doing. And of course, being a part of one awesome band like Nirvana wasn't enough for Dave Grohl. He would go on to form the Foo Fighters as well. But it was on this day, September the 25th, 1990, he would audition and then get the job for Nirvana.

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Disclaimer, listening to all 6 hours could be hazardous to your health.

He started out washing dishes, and decades later, he's being recognized as one of lacrosse's fest masters. We're talking Oktoberfest, a pretty great Wisconsin success story as Oktoberfest, it's going down in lacrosse, okay? Maybe for those of you not near lacrosse, maybe you make a road trip this weekend. Not too late to plan that on a Friday. We'll give you details here on John Erickson. His success story in about 15 minutes. Hang tight.

Ben Scott checking in, and as I mentioned a few minutes ago, it is Oktoberfest going down in La Crosse, already underway and will run through this weekend. And yes, it's an event in La Crosse, but this really is a statewide event, statewide celebration. Definitely worth the trip to La Crosse to have some fun there this weekend. Now, let's talk about one of their success stories. That is John Erickson. He is the owner of the historic Freight House restaurant with his wife, Jane. He is this year's Fest Master for Oktoberfest. And John's been around the restaurant business for a long time. He actually started out washing dishes and worked his way up through the industry before eventually becoming a restaurant owner. The Freight House has been a La Crosse institution since it opened in that old railroad freight house back in 1978. And John and Jane have also been involved with Oktoberfest Forks and Corks events over the years as well. John says when two past Fest Masters showed up at his daughter's birthday with an envelope telling him he'd been selected, he initially thought they just had some information about the events. Instead, he opened it up and found his Fest Master feather. Now, he and Jane are leading the festivities with John's theme song, All Aboard, a family motto, meaning everyone's welcome at Oktoberfest. So shout out to John Erickson, not only a La Crosse, but really a Wisconsin success story. He is your Fest Master for Oktoberfest, which is happening right now.

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0: Making our way through a Friday across America's Dairyland with the weekend. Top of mind, man, that is in sight. On this day, Queen made their one and only performance on Saturday Night Live. We'll hear a little bit of that in just a few minutes.
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3: 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Crowley raised property taxes in Milwaukee County.
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11: Today brings mostly cloudy skies with highs near 70. Skies turn mostly clear this evening with lows in the upper 40s. Tomorrow looks partly cloudy. Temperatures still in the upper 60s with east winds at 10. Tomorrow night, expect variable cloudiness and similar lows in the upper 40s. Sunday stays partly cloudy, with highs again in the upper 60s, and Monday wraps things up with more sun than clouds and highs in the low 70s.
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0: 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I'm Woody. That's Ravy.
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0: Ben Scott with you. Thanks for making us a part of your day. And it was September the 25th, 1982. Queen, they would make their one and only appearance on Saturday Night Live.
1: What he was trying to say is, ladies and gentlemen, here is Queen. Yeah!

And if you couldn't tell by that clip, Danny DeVito was your host that night. He would intro Queen there. And what's famous about that performance is earlier in the day, Freddie Mercury had blown out his voice. He spent all day trying to recover, and that voice finally came back just before showtime. So on this day, September the 25th, 1982, Queen made their one and only appearance on SNL.

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0: Earlier, we talked about maybe planning a road trip to head to La Crosse this weekend for Oktoberfest. Well, how about a road trip that involves prime rib? We'll talk about the Prime Rib Trail here in Wisconsin. We'll highlight a few restaurants on that list as well. We'll do that for you here in the next 15 minutes. I am Ben Scott, hanging out.
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Ben Scottson, man, if you're a prime rib fan, this is basically your excuse to take a Wisconsin road trip. The Wisconsin Prime Rib Trail was created after the Wisconsin Beef Council and Gather Wisconsin asked people around the state to nominate their favorite places for prime rib. All right, the response led to the inaugural trail being unveiled last year, and now it's back with 16 new restaurants and supper clubs included. The idea is to celebrate prime rib, along with that classic Wisconsin supper club experience, and give people a reason to get out and explore our great state. Three of the new stops are particularly interesting for folks here in western Wisconsin: the Castle Hill Supper Club in Maryland, Albertville Tavern in Colfax, and Highview in Medford. The Highview Inn, I should say, excuse me there. And man, if you're looking for a stop on the trail, maybe a little bit closer to where you are, you could check out the Maple Tree Supper Club in McFarland, or even Dawn Manor in Baraboo as well. So if you love prime rib, check out Wisconsin's Prime Rib Trail. Very, very cool. You can find that online. Just do a simple Google search, or check out the Wisconsin Beef Council's website as well.

0: A Friday in progress. We make our way through it together. It is Ben Scott's. The Tom Petty will play his final show on this day back in 2017. We'll hear a little bit of that performance. Plus, just remember, Tom Petty, finally, man, with the greatest to ever do it. That's in just a few minutes.
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4: This evening skies stay mostly clear, with lows near 50. Tomorrow turns partly sunny, highs in the upper 60s, east winds at 10. Skies go partly cloudy tomorrow night, and lows again dip into the upper 40s. Sunday brings partly cloudy conditions, with highs holding in the upper 60s. Monday looks mostly sunny, with highs climbing into the low 70s. Then Tuesday, expect a few more clouds, with highs back in the upper 60s.

0: It is Ben Scott, and on this day, September the 25th, 2017, we had our final performance from Tom Petty and the Heartbreakers. Let's hear a little bit of that.
1: I want to thank all of you for coming out tonight. We love you dearly. I want to thank you for 40 years of a really great time. We're almost out of time. We got time for this one here. Yeah.
0: Oh, you could hear that crowd at the Hollywood Bowl go crazy for American Girl. That actually is how that show would wrap up again at the Hollywood Bowl. Tom Petty and the Heartbreakers, they were on their 40th anniversary reunion tour. They wrapped it up on this day. Now, Tom would go on to pass away about a week later, October the 2nd, 2017, at the age of 66. Man, such a sad, sad moment that was, because that was really the first time we heard the term fentanyl. Tom had taken a pain pill that was laced with fentanyl. I believe he had gotten it from a roadie. We didn't find that out till a little bit later, but it's just sad stuff when we lose our favorite rockers. But on this day, September the 25th, 2017, Tom Petty and the Heartbreakers played their final show at the Hollywood Bowl out in California.

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Friday. We have made it. You're looking good today. You got that Friday glow about you. Oh, me too. Can you hear it in my voice? Let's have some fun. So there's this new term, hotel room autopsy. I want to discuss that. You're going to be able to stream Farm Aid this weekend if you want to. So we'll cover that. And one last thing. Let's talk about love as well.

happy Dolly Parton Day. You're thinking, Dylan, are we really talking about Dolly? Listen, she's in the Rock and Roll Hall of Fame. That's all the reason that I need. So it's Dolly Day in a few places. Maybe this will expand next year. But in New Orleans, they are having a Celebration of Life parade. I bet that is a party and a half. In Nashville, there's going to be pink lights and then Dolly posters around the city. San Francisco also doing a Celebration of Life big party and live music. She was an incredible woman.

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11: This evening skies stay mostly clear, with lows near 50. Tomorrow turns partly sunny, highs in the upper 60s, east winds at 10. Skies go partly cloudy tomorrow night, and lows again dip into the upper 40s. Sunday brings partly cloudy conditions, with highs holding in the upper 60s. Monday looks mostly sunny, with highs climbing into the low 70s. Then Tuesday, expect a few more clouds, with highs back in the upper 60s.
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I feel like there's some solid advice in here, so let's go over it. Especially ladies, you know, when you're traveling alone, and guys too, it's not just for the women. Flight attendants are recommending you do a quick 90-second hotel room autopsy. What is this? So especially if you're traveling alone, when you first hit that hotel room, scan the room. Make sure the room is empty. Inspect hiding spots. Locate the emergency exits. Check the locks, especially on the window. How many times have you walked into a hotel room and never checked the locks on the window? Make sure the phone is working. And then the other thing on this list is use a door alarm or a wedge. I don't know anybody who travels with a wedge or a door alarm. So what I did in 2023, I had to do this comedy tour thing, and I bet I flew 8 times that year. So the empty beer bottle on the doorknob, because I didn't travel with a wedge or, you know, a door alarm or anything like that.